0: 94.3 WYBC, the rhythm of the city. Now in sports news, I have your NFL preview for the weekend. Starting tonight, the Detroit Lions take on the Buffalo Bills. That's going to be a good one, but I think I'm rolling with Josh Allen and the Bills on that one. Then on Sunday, some of the hot games include the Jets hosting the Green Bay Packers. Also, the Eagles will be visiting the Tennessee Titans, and the Steelers will be taking on the Patriots. Also, the 49ers will take on the Dolphins, and the Cowboys will be hosting the Commanders. Shouts out to the Cowboy fans in New Haven. You might be in trouble on this one. That'll all be capped off by the Monday night game between my Giants and the Rams. A lot of football to watch this weekend, so good luck to your team. I have Whitney Houston coming up.
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0: 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You must be 21 years of age in order to qualify. 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I have Mary J. Blige after the break.
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0: 94.3 WIBC, the rhythm of the city. Now in national news, a 48-year-old husband and father of three and full-time pastor is making his college football debut. Justin Buzzard of California recently debuted with the San Jose City College Jaguars. Now, he last played football 30 years ago, but his career was derailed by injuries. But after seeing a video of a 60-year-old cancer survivor that tried to pursue his football career, Buzzard decided to do the same. He tried out, he made the team, and also had to sign up for a full 12-credit course load at the school. His goal is to inspire men his age or older to get into shape. Well, I guess I have no excuse now. I have Aaliyah coming up.
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0: Ashanti on 94.3 WYBC, the rhythm of the city. 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So get packing and get to texting when we tell you. Good luck. I have Jodeci right after this. And at the top of the hour, it's time to smooth it out with your late night rhythm. So don't move.
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1: Yeah, ladies, I know you're tired of the same old thing. Things have become so mundane. I mean, your bedroom is just so cold. It's so cold, but I'm here to tell you, I got a strategy. We got to heat it up. Come on. Hey.

0: That's Janet Jackson on 94.3 WYBC, the rhythm of the city. It is Late Night Rhythms with DJ Platinum. Now, Janet Jackson was noticeably absent from her role on the new Tyler Perry movie, Why Did I Get Married Again? Did you watch it? Well, fans have been questioning why she was absent. Turns out, she was committed to her residency in Vegas at the time of production. Shouts out to Janet, staying quite busy. Now, coming up, I have 2 hours of your favorite slow jams, love songs, and conversation, starting with a classic from Mint Condition right after this.
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0: city. 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
3: I just want to say, from all of us at Big Y, here's to 90 years. 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

0: That's Usher on 94.3 WYBC, the rhythm of the city. It is Late Night Rhythms. Shouts out to Usher. He and Chris Brown were just honored by U.S. Congresswoman Jasmine Crockett at their show in Arlington, Texas, with a congressional record tribute, as she wanted to formally document their contribution to music in a congressional way. Congratulations to them. Now, as I make my way out the door, I want you to take care of yourself, pray, and protect your peace. My name is DJ Platinum, and you can follow me on Facebook, Instagram, and TikTok at The Real DJ Platinum. 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

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I'm gonna share some testimonies that just like you prove

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1: I'm John Morgan. There are many reasons to hire Morgan & Morgan for your injury case. 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
1: 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We got your latest WYBC weather report.
2: Becoming mostly sunny today with decreasing humidity. Nice day, highs near 80. Tonight, partly cloudy, cooler, 50. Tomorrow, mostly sunny, highs only in the upper 60s. Sunday, dry early, then rain becomes likely. Cool, a first alert weather day as outdoor plans will be impacted. If heavier rain materializes, the threat for flooding would increase. Highs only in the upper 60s.
0: I'm Daryl Huckabee with DD in the Morning. Here's the latest WYBC traffic report.
3: Hey, look out for delays on the southbound side of Route 8 through Shelton, heading down towards Ansonia as you pass Derby. Now, if you're traveling on the southbound side of 95, heading down towards the Sherwood Island State Park connector, you do have some volume, but most of the delays have dissipated now on 95 and the Merritt Parkway, which is a good deal. I'm Andre with your New Haven traffic.
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0: Hey, it's Dee Dee in the morning, and welcome to the show.
1: All right, I'm
0: here along with Trey G and comedian JJ Williamson. It is Friday, September 18th, 2026.
2: And
0: guess what?
2: What?
0: It's me and my husband's anniversary today.
1: Oh, really? Mm-hmm. Well, happy anniversary, Dee Dee and Chris.
0: Thank you.
1: That's what's
0: up. Ask me if I got anything planned.
2: What you got planned?
0: Nothing.
1: Nothing? The garage.
0: For real. That's really what I want to tell him. Hey, you know what? You know what would be a great gift this weekend? Let's get this garage cleaned out, huh? Yeah, don't give me no more perfume. You done got me every bottle you could find in America. Man. I'm good with the perfume.
1: Y'all should do the garage and bathe deck.
2: Stupid.
0: Hey, it is National Cheeseburger Day.
1: Yeah, I love me a cheeseburger.
2: Come on, man.
1: I love me a cheeseburger.
0: Me too. I like a good cheese. I told you my favorite is Five Guys.
1: My favorite.
0: You know what I'm saying?
1: They're so overrated.
0: If you got to go in a fast food restaurant, okay, that gives you a real taste, I'm telling you, it's Five Guys.
2: Five Guys. I don't like that. They don't have no taste to me.
0: What?
1: Five Guys don't.
0: Y'all must not be putting the right thing on it. What's your favorite?
2: You know what? Honestly, I'm going to go to a little hood spot. I'm going to a little mom and pop.
0: All right. What about you, JJ?
2: Maybe Sonic.
0: Sonic. Yeah, I like Sonic.
1: I had a burger at this spot called Waymo Burger. It was delicious. Waymo Burger. And then look, they flip the bun on the other side and fix it like that.
0: Yeah, I'm gonna tell you now, the best burgers are when they do take the bun and put it on that grill.
2: Yeah.
0: That they cooking the food with the meat with, huh?
2: JJ's spot got a second location called Limo Burger.
1: Limo Burger.
0: Yeah. And then there's a Some Mo.
1: And then they get rid of the open one called Not Enough Burger.
2: It's vegan.
1: It's vegan. It's vegan.
0: Hey, that's a good one though.
2: Yeah, bro.
0: Y'all in here playing. We just helped somebody with their menu.
2: Yes.
0: It's 4 p.m. finish day.
2: Mm-hmm. 4 p.m. finish. I like it.
0: Rice Krispie Treats Day. I love them.
2: I used to love them too.
1: I used to love them too.
0: Man. Hey, I used to eat that Snap, Crackle, and Pop, whatever it's called, Rice Krispies.
2: Yeah.
0: And I used to be a kid. I stare at that box waiting for them boys to come alive.
2: Yeah.
0: Y'all remember Snap, Crackle, and Pop used to jump and make faces and stuff?
2: Mm-hmm.
1: I could have sworn one time I watched a cartoon. I was looking at that box. Somebody blinked.
0: And you always tell your brother.
1: They blinked. Somebody blinked. They blinked.
0: Nah. It's National Day of Civic Hacking Day.
2: Civic hacking. We need some detail on it.
0: I don't know. I'm going to have to ask our producer, Breeze. Let's get right into celebrity birthdays. Let's go. Happy birthday. It goes out to the actress Jada Pinkett Smith celebrating her birthday.
2: Okay.
0: Care what nobody say. Jada's still a pretty woman. That's a pretty woman. She's still pretty. I don't care what y'all say.
1: She had a little surgery, though.
0: She's pretty. Model, let me see. Model? I guess he is, though. I thought he helped found Blaze Pizza. Patrick Schwarzenegger. Arnold Schwarzenegger's son.
1: Really?
0: Yeah.
2: Oh, really?
0: Mm-hmm. He has something to do with Blaze Pizza, I heard.
2: Really? I didn't know that.
0: Actress Aisha Tyler celebrating her birthday.
2: Okay, she used to be so pretty. Man.
0: Right? Rapper Exhibit. Actress Holly Robinson Pete is celebrating a birthday as well.
2: She used to
1: come on, then the Virgos, baby, the Virgos.
0: I love Virgos. I keep saying this.
1: Man,
0: I swear.
1: The Virgos are best.
0: I don't know. Really? I have cancers around me. Trust me. Yeah. I have two good friends. One of my besties, another, they're cancers, Trey. Maybe that's why we all get along up in here. Because I'm telling you, I love me some Virgos and I got these cancers.
1: Yeah, everybody loves Virgos.
2: Cause I can't stand no Capricorn. I don't. I'm just playing.
0: Damn.
2: I'm just playing.
0: Look at JJ.
2: I'm just playing.
1: Let me say it again.
0: hurt my feeling.
2: I'm just playing.
0: All right. Here's mine. And guess what? It's Friday, right? It's Friday. Mine just says this. Hey, guess what? I'm never drinking again. No, I'm never drinking again. Unless there's something going on tonight.
2: Oh.
1: Okay.
2: I got you. Okay, I got one. Here go mine right here. It's coming right now.
0: Okay.
2: Okay, it actually says this.
0: Now see, he was stalling for time.
2: Shut up. I'm single. So if you see me out on a date, just let me know if you want to go on one too.
0: I know that's right.
2: That's mine.
0: All right, JJ.
1: All right, here we go. Can y'all stop getting verified on social media? I keep thinking I got a celebrity DM. But it's just y'all.
0: Thank you. Thank you.
1: It's just y'all.
0: Man, that was a big deal for me to get mine verified years ago. Now everybody got a blue mark. Yeah. I was like, well, then take mine off. It don't mean nothing.
1: Take mine off. I don't even worry about that blue mark.
0: All right, y'all. Listen, coming up on the show, hopefully we can look out for a guy that was ghosted after a first date that he thought went well on date fail. Plus, if there's something your partner does that it's not cheating, but you feel it's disrespectful. Mm. All right. We're going to get into that. And then we got some cash with our $1,000 mini game.
2: Come on.
0: Get Let that me ready. Clear my throat.
2: There you go.
0: I got a whole day to talk. Here we go. It's Friday. It's DD in the morning.
3: 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Time to check our latest WYBC traffic report.
4: Hey, look out for delays on the southbound side of Route 8 through Shelton, heading down towards Ansonia as you pass Derby. Now, if you're traveling on the southbound side of 95, heading down towards the Sherwood Island State Park connector, you do have some volume, but most of the delays have dissipated now on 95 and the Merritt Parkway, which is a good deal. I'm Andre with your New Haven traffic.
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0: 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It's Didi in the morning on the Rhythm of the City, 94.3 WYBC.

0: Hey, it's Didi in the morning. Good morning, everybody. All right, Trey G's with me.
1: Hey, good morning.
0: Also, comedian JJ Williamson. You know, I love me some good entertainment and gossip.
2: Man,
0: y'all already know.
2: About?
0: I love it. All right,
2: and
0: love
2: we got it.
0: We got it because she's here from It's Only Entertainment. Everybody, our entertainment reporter and blogger, Miss Marie Davis.
1: All right,
3: Marie.
0: Well, good morning, Marie.
3: Good morning. How are you all feeling today?
0: Feeling great. Marie, please, let's talk. Number one, I got to just say this. Nia Long. Are you a Nia Long fan?
3: I love Nia. I'm crushing on Nia.
0: Really?
3: Always been crushing on Nia. Okay?
2: Right. Hey, back up off my baby, Marie. Back up off my baby, though. Yeah, hold on.
3: We're going to have to fight. We're going to have to fight. But congratulations are in order for Nia, who received the 2,850th star on the Hollywood Walk of Fame. Yes, with Snoop Dogg and Michael Graham King as guest speakers. Now, Snoop Dogg's line stole the ceremony because he says for about 30 years, Nia Long had every black man in America thinking they had a chance, but you didn't. And she let you dream, and we appreciate that, Nia.
2: Right.
1: Thanks. You're not lying.
2: Yeah.
3: Okay, now wow. Nia career highlights, you know, Love Jones, Boys in the Hood, the Best Man franchise, and most recently we saw her play Katherine Jackson in the $1 billion Michael biopic.
2: That's right, yep.
3: Yes, now she was joined by Morris Chestnut, Terrence Howard, Lorenz Tate, her mom, and her former fiance were all there supporting her. Snoop Dogg said,
0: Wait.
2: Right, not Udoku?
0: Yeah.
2: Udoku?
3: Yes, he was there.
2: Not really.
3: Yes, he was.
0: Ew.
2: Nah, I know. Ew. Good for him, man. For still supporting
3: his
2: former life.
3: Yeah, for real. No,
2: I'm down with
3: that. Really bad. Didn't Don't he? Say good for him.
0: Right.
2: He's trying to make up for it, Marie. He said, look, you see how I showed up for you, right?
0: Nah.
2: I'm a changed man, babe. I've been talking to the lady, babe.
4: Okay. Hey, matter of fact, I got traded, so I'm good now.
2: I'm good now.
3: He messed up bad.
0: Thank you.
3: Not Nia Long.
0: Right.
3: Okay. Nia Long.
0: Even though I saw Tasha K come out and say she didn't think Nia deserved,
2: I did see that.
0: You saw that?
2: I saw that.
0: I said, Tasha, I love you, Tasha, but no, that's
2: she
0: not right.
2: She tripping. Yeah, she tripping.
3: Tasha's hating.
0: Right. Okay. Sean Combs. Diddy.
3: Listen.
0: What's the story? What's the latest?
3: So it looks like Sean Combs' attorneys are filing a motion to withdraw on Monday from his $100 million defamation lawsuit, citing over 6 months of unpaid legal fees. Now, the filing describes a total breakdown in cooperation and communication, saying Combs hadn't made himself available for real conversations about his case in over 4 months.
0: Wow.
3: Now, this is a civil case separate from his criminal case, and he's currently serving a 50-month sentence at FCI Forks Dix in New Jersey on prostitution-related convictions.
0: Wait. I got a problem. So they're dropping him because they said he hasn't communicated in 4 months?
3: Nope.
0: Okay. I thought he was in a prison fight or something. They threw him in the hole.
1: Oh God.
0: No, for real.
3: That could be the case.
0: Y'all remember there was a thing where they said they had a couple of months ago.
2: But you should still be able to get in touch with your attorney.
0: Not when you in the hole, right?
2: What?
0: No. I ain't never been there. I watched Shawshank Redemption. That's all I watched.
2: Yeah. I think Andy Dufresne even talked to his lawyer now.
3: But listen, Combs is pushing back. He's pushing back. He's saying he's not going to let anyone take advantage of him with fees that he never approved of. So there you go, Didi. He's not trying to pay.
0: Okay.
3: All right.
0: Okay. I didn't know if the man was locked up in the hole.
2: Overcharging him is what he said. Okay. That's the reason That makes sense, man.
0: And then can we talk about, so I want to know whatever happened to this situation. Y'all remember, and we talked about it too, the lady of those, what's it called? High Rocks?
2: And
0: she had a stomach virus or just ate something bad? I don't know.
2: Yeah.
0: And it was going down her leg or something, right?
2: Oh my God.
3: Whatever that was, that's so nasty. Okay. The High Rocks athlete defecates mid race and she won anyway.
0: Well, yeah, because if I got to go up behind her. Yeah,
2: pause. Not going behind her, Lord.
4: Behind her, man.
2: You need to reword that.
0: If I got a trail behind her.
2: That's still, man. You still in dangerous territory.
4: Dangerous day, for real.
3: Still, of course she won. Who wants to follow up after all of that stuff?
0: There you go. Follow up.
2: There you go.
0: Follow up, Marie.
3: Yes, but her name is Joanna. She had a bowel accident during a race in Beijing, and she kept competing using shared equipment like the sleds and the rowing machine, and she still won. Now, video and photos went viral over the weekend showing, you know, the leak down her leg and her uniform, all that stuff. But they're saying the backlash wasn't really about her. It was about organizers not stopping the race for hygiene and safety reasons. Mm-hmm. Now, High Rock's co-founder apologized publicly, admitting that High Rock's made a mistake by not reacting immediately during the race, and said new rules are now in place so a race director can pull an athlete for contamination risk going forward. And he's also he's also condemning all of the harassments that Joanna is facing online, saying threats have no place in their community.
0: Yeah. Charmin is missing an opportunity to make her their spokesperson. All right.
3: I like to poop in private, okay? I don't want nobody seeing my business, okay?
0: Exactly. All right, Marie, if somebody's listening, they want to find out more from you, they want to get more entertainment, how do they find you and all that kind of stuff?
3: Yes, you can catch all of the entertainment coverage over at It's Only Entertainment on Facebook, Instagram, and all social media platforms. And check out our website, itsonlyentertainment.net. That is where the tea gets poured first. Mm. And you can follow me on Instagram at _MarieDavid_MarieDavid for more. Thank you so much, Didi, Trey G, and JJ. This was awesome.
0: I love it. We love when you're on. Clapping up for this girl, Miss Marie David. It's Didi in the morning.
5: 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Here's what you can expect on your commute to work with our latest WYBC traffic report.
6: Hey, look out for delays on the southbound side of Route 8 through Shelton, heading down towards Ansonia as you pass Derby. Now, if you're traveling on the southbound side of 95, heading down towards the Sherwood Island State Park connector, you do have some volume, but most of the delays have dissipated now on 95 in the Merritt Parkway, which is a good deal. I'm Andre with your New Haven traffic.
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0: 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It's Didi in the morning on 94.3 WYBC, the rhythm of the city.

0: Katie in the morning, and we're all here. And, you know, one of the things I love doing on the show is putting the spotlight on, you know, minority-owned businesses, small businesses all over the country, right? Right, we love right. doing that. And we were calling it our small business spotlight. But Trey G said, oh, no, no. Oh, no, no. Come these on. Ain't nothing small about these businesses. What are
1: Come
0: they?
1: Come on. They way more than that. They strong business spotlight.
0: There it is. Our strong business spotlight.
1: Yes, indeed.
0: Y'all, Ooh. Please welcome Mr. James Luke from Flip Seal.
1: All right.
0: Good morning.
2: Hey, good morning.
0: I'm hearing a little bit about Flip Seal, and I need you to tell me a little bit more about it. It's a disposable cleaning and hygiene mitt.
1: Mm.
0: And I think you gave me one a long time ago. Or somebody gave me something similar. Okay, let me see.
2: So right here is a mitt.
0: Oh, it's a mitt.
2: Yeah, so you can clean yourself with it. You can clean your bathrooms. You can clean your car. I got videos on my Facebook. I saw somebody clean that bathtub.
0: Really?
1: So oh, yeah.
2: Yes. Once you get done with it, you hold your piss, you bottle it up, and you flip it over, and it turns into a disposable bag. So everything that you clean with it goes in the trash bag.
0: Oh, wow. Mm. Come on now.
1: I ain't gonna lie to me. You had me, so when you said you clean your car with it, I right. need that in my life.
0: So it's universal. The mitt can be used with anything, whether you want to do it on your body, to your car, to the whatever, to your floors.
1: Wow.
0: Right. Wow.
2: Yeah.
1: James, what inspired the idea for this? Was it just like you were looking for a towel one day and then you couldn't find one? So you said, you know what? I'm going to just create some.
2: So the crazy thing about it is I was sitting in my truck and I was just waiting. I was doing some orders, like Walmart orders. And something, I don't think I can say God sent it to me. Something came to the top of my head and I was on my phone. I was like, I went to chat and I said, chat, this is what I'm thinking about right now. So it just hit my brain. And it came up with a picture for me, and it came up with this mitt. And I would say, hey, let me send this to my family. And we talked about it in the group message. They said, man, this is a great deal.
1: I love it.
2: And I thought of this February, and I'm here now.
0: All right, hold on.
2: Remember God.
0: All right, so this is, okay, you thought of that in February.
2: Yes.
0: How'd you get the mitt manufactured? You did chat GPT again?
2: Yes. I went through AI. I said, hey, how can I find
1: Come on.
2: A way to make it? I went through everywhere.
1: Come on.
2: I went across seas to talk to some China manufacturer. I said, hey, this is what I need. And I talked to like 10 different
0: Wait a minute.
2: Ones.
0: You went overseas?
1: Wow.
2: I talked to them through the app.
0: Oh, okay. I thought you were going to say, my God.
1: Yeah, that's dedication.
0: Yeah, but I forgot. You don't have to go. No, nowadays, we all connected through these phones. Good for you. Thanks. So wait, can I tell you something that's so interesting, James? I read something a while ago, and they said with ChatGPT, a lot of millionaires are going to be made.
1: Yeah.
0: We just got to have the idea, and if we take it to there, it'll give us that idea.
1: 100%. Yeah.
0: That's great for you, though. I love that.
1: Love how you leverage
0: it. All right, so now what? I mean, do you need, you know, is it open? Where is it available? How can people get Flip Seal?
2: So right now I'm not full in manufacturing yet because I'm waiting for funding. I'm trying to build up fund. I got a GoFund. And then right now, buying across seas is a little expensive, trying to get it on the ship. So I'm thinking about $30,000 right now.
0: Okay.
2: I'm working with R&L engineer here in Albany, and we're working on trying to see how much it would cost to build a machine also so I can start the further manufacturing here and create jobs here in Albany, Georgia.
1: Oh, wow.
0: All right. Let me just say, you know what?
1: This done turned into a little Shark Tank episode.
0: I was just getting ready to say that.
1: Come on.
0: Here we go. It's Dee Dee's dope Shark Tank.
1: Yeah.
0: Here's what's going on. He's looking for some seed money.
1: Come on.
0: He needs some help. He's looking for investors, and that's what it is because he has a great idea. You have a great idea, and you just gave me a great idea for the show.
1: Yeah.
0: We're going to continue to do this. Hey,
1: Big
0: listen.
1: Facts.
0: And this is how you guys get to be a part of the brainstorming session that I'm having right now live on the radio. We're going to continue to do that because guess what? I need to help as many entrepreneurs that I can, right? We all do, right? So here's the deal. You said you have a GoFundMe. And first of all, how can people see Flip Seal? Do you have an Instagram page?
1: Right.
0: Do you have something where they can find out more information? Because if they want to invest, they need to know what it looks like, what you just showed us, and what it's capable of. Do you have that?
2: Yes. You can go to my website. It's flipsealclean.life.
0: Oh, wow.
2: You scroll up into the you scroll to the bottom of the web page. It got all my links, Facebook, Instagram, TikToks, and it got the GoFundMe link on there.
0: Okay. So it's called what? Flip Seal?
2: Flip Seal Clean. Dot life.
1: Okay.
0: Flip Seal. Okay.
1: Ooh, I like the designs too.
0: Flip Seal Clean. Life, everybody. All right. He's saying you have a GoFundMe. What is the GoFundMe?
2: Oh, the GoFundMe is Help James Launch Flip Seal.
0: Help James Launch Flip Seal. Go to the GoFundMe because, and go look at this so you can see if you want to fund him because he needs some help, but he got a great idea.
1: I even see on the website, there's a widget where you can invest or partner with Flip Seal as well. Is that right, James?
2: Yes, sir.
1: Yes, indeed, man. I love it.
0: You know what, James?
1: Get
0: James
1: your little
0: Luke.
1: 10 pack. Come
0: James
1: on, 10 pack.
0: Luke. James Luke got a serious, he got a serious idea that I think could really, really work, everybody, but he is looking for somebody to invest, right?
1: Yeah.
0: So again, it's, Dee Dee's Dope Shark Tank this morning. and so if you can please help, Mr. James, please do so.
1: Yeah.
0: FlipSealClean.life. That is the website. And you said the GoFundMe is GoFund James Flip Seal?
2: Yes.
0: GoFund James. Mm-hmm. Flip seal, and make sure y'all can help this man out.
1: And I ain't gonna lie, it's stories like this that shows the benefits of AI.
0: Uh-huh.
1: That show the benefits of ChatGPT. This is what we need to be using it for. Kudos to you, James.
0: Yeah, I like it.
1: Kudos to you.
0: I like it. James, Flip Seal, I love it. Thank you for coming on the show. Clap it up for Mr. James Luke.
1: All right, all right.
0: It's Dee Dee in the morning.
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0: before I do anything, please, like I said, go to onevoyagecruise.com. You guys know it's going to be a dope cruise.
1: One voyage.
0: It says sail September 26th. And, even for Halloween, let me tell you, they got, beach parties, spades contests, concerts, ladies night. The celebs are there from, let me see, Cedric Entertainers on the boat, Wycliffe Jean, T.I., Rick Ross, King George. Who else can I tell you? LaToya Luckett.
2: 803 Fresh.
0: Cupid. Who else?
1: Yeah, Cupid gonna be on there too.
0: Yeah, it's gonna be, this thing is gonna be crazy fun. My God. I said.
2: Jam-packed.
0: So here's the deal. Starts at like 1900. If you put my code in, it's called, my code would be Didi, my name. D-E-D-E. Mm-hmm. You put that code in and you're gonna get about $500 onboard credit and stuff.
1: You
0: so just,
1: that.
0: You can't, you cannot. So, before you take all your money and give it to all them kids and everybody at

0: And we're going to have a lot of fun. Let's get into these hot topics. Did y'all hear what they're saying about the men in this country? Men in this country.
1: Oh, Lord.
0: Up against the women. This is some shocking news. Let's go.
2: Let her cook.
3: Hot topics. Woo. Only on DD in the morning.
0: 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All right. So guess what they're now saying about men in this country? According to a new statistic, the number of single young men in the U.S. has reached a record high. Of over 60%.
4: Wow.
0: Yep.
1: Yeah, I think I heard this.
0: Yep. They're saying that men under the age of 30 right now, 60% of the men under 30 are reporting they are single. They're choosing peace.
5: I'm single again.
0: Is that right, Trey? Oh, everybody wants peace?
1: Yeah, 100%. 100%. Yeah. I think it's so hard to find a partner now. In this like millennial generation and like Gen Z generation, it's just like, bro, just focus on what you can focus on.
0: Okay.
1: Just control what you can control.
0: Can I tell you what they're saying? They said a growing number of men in their 20s are focusing on career growth, financial stability, fitness, education, business, travel, and peace of mind, they said, before committing.
1: And I ain't gonna lie. It is addictive.
0: What? Being by yourself?
1: Yes. Being by yourself, being at peace, not arguing with nobody, being able to come and go as you please. Like, and if you add something to someone, okay, that's different, but my God.
0: Hey, hold on a second. Hey, let me tell you something. Arguing ain't nothing but spice in the relationship, all right? That's like putting some Lowry's in there or some slap your mama. Yeah. That's what an argument is.
1: Yeah.
4: An argument will enhance your relationship,
0: you.
4: Too.
0: Because that makeup, JJ.
1: Yeah.
4: There ain't nothing like that makeup.
0: And don't let it be an angry makeup session.
1: All this spice gonna send you to the upper room early.
0: All right.
1: That's all it's gonna do. So much seasoning for you.
0: All right. Hey, let's talk about DJ Academics.
1: Yep. So Academics was basically on his IG live the other day, and he was talking about broke rappers, which I think is a conversation that probably needs to be had more frequently. But he's saying a lot of these rappers in the game don't really have it like they say they do.
6: First of all, rappers are extremely broke. The top like six media niggas make more than probably every rapper not named Drake, Lil Baby, Future. Like, there's about like 10, 15 rappers that make a lot. The rest of them rappers are dead broke, bro. So these days, rappers don't even want interviews to sell music. Matter of fact, Boosie don't even promote his music. So when Boosie was doing interviews, he would gain more traction for speaking on other people, not speaking on himself. Let's be very clear here. So remember what I said. Interview used to be a way to promote yourself, and it was a exchange.
1: Mm. I do think he makes a good point. I do think a lot of the time, especially nowadays, rappers don't have it like they say they do in music.
0: Okay.
1: I won't say Boosie is broke, though.
0: Okay, Boosie may not be. Okay, let me name Blueface. Is he broke?
1: You know what? With him streaming now, I think he's broke from music.
0: Okay.
1: But yeah, with him streaming, he got a little bad.
0: Okay, what about Trippie Redd?
1: Ooh. Unless he invested his money really good. Yeah, I'm saying he out of there. He out of there.
0: Designer.
1: Remember? Yeah, I'm gonna say Panda. I'm gonna say he out of there.
7: I got rolls in the limo.
1: Yeah, I'm gonna say he.
0: You
1: out
0: think
1: of
0: he's
1: there.
0: Broke? Okay.
1: He might be out of there.
4: What about Chingy?
1: You know what? Chingy might have a little bit of money. I think Chingy was smart with his money.
0: Really?
1: He might not have it from music, but he might got it from investments and stuff like that. I seen him the other
0: day.
1: What about
0: Offset?
1: Doing good. But Offset got enough money to buy a couple Michael Jackson jackets. All right.
4: Well, what about the group Jeezy used to be in?
1: Shut up.
4: Boys in the Hood. What about the other three?
1: Hey, I'm gonna tell you like this. They went back to the hood.
0: That's almost like, hey JJ, you might as well say everybody was a part of G-Unit. Remember?
1: G-Unit?
0: Are they gone too? Or Nelly? What was Nelly's? He had a group.
4: What about the Saint Lunatics?
1: Saint Lunatics. Yeah, they out of there too.
0: All right, fine.
1: Damn, man.
0: All right, they're broke. Well, now that we've just destroyed a bunch of folks' careers, hey, we got $1,000 for you right now. Play our $1,000 mini game right now at 833. Talk to Didi.
1: That's 833-825-5233.
0: It's Didi in the morning.
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9: Pretty quiet out there right now. All the overnight roadwork is cleared out, so things are moving along pretty well for the most part. There's a little bit of volume on Route 8 southbound heading into 95. 95 looks good. No delays so far on the Merritt Parkway. You're moving along pretty nicely on Route 7. No delays on the trains. Metro North is running on or close to schedule system-wide. With your New Haven traffic, I'm John Lynch.
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8: Hey, it's Didi in the morning. Good morning, everybody. Ooh, it's about to be a good day because the weekend is here and I smell it. I see Trey G over there. Trey G's gonna tell us what's trending.
11: Hey, this Instagram account got Cardi B hot, man. I'm talking about hotter than boot leather. So she was basically, there's an Instagram page right now that was saying that Offset and Cardi B might be trying to rekindle this old thing that they had. Cardi B caught wind of it and said, never in your life, this life or his life. MFers could go through that man, text, whatever. Never would you catch me doing that. I don't flirt. I don't give no inch or possibility that we could get back together. Put a private investigator on me. I will take a lot of tests in Jesus' name, she said. Jesus' name.
8: She like, I ain't going back there.
11: Yeah, her and Offset not rekindling.
8: Not Nathaniel.
12: Damn.
8: And ain't he doing a radio show called Need?
11: Uh-huh, yeah.
8: He gonna need.
11: Yeah, to get back in good graces.
8: Yeah, for real. Girl. All right now. There you go. That's what's trending this morning on this Friday. Coming up next, we got the five things you need to know to start your day. It's Didi in the morning.

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1: What's up, Connecticut? 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Here's the latest WYBC weather report.
2: Becoming mostly sunny today with decreasing humidity. Nice day, highs near 80. Tonight, partly cloudy, cooler, 50. Tomorrow, mostly sunny, highs only in the upper 60s. Sunday, dry early, then rain becomes likely. Cool, a first alert weather day as outdoor plans will be impacted. If heavier rain materializes, the threat for flooding would increase. Highs only in the upper 60s.
0: 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Time to check our latest WYBC traffic report.
3: Pretty quiet out there right now. All the overnight roadwork is cleared out, so things are moving along pretty well for the most part. There's a little bit of volume on Route 8 southbound heading into 95. 95 looks good. No delays so far on the Merritt Parkway. You're moving along pretty nicely on Route 7. No delays on the trains. Metro North is running on or close to schedule system-wide. With your New Haven traffic, I'm John Lynch.
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0: Hey, DD, good morning. Happy Feel Good Friday. We did it. Made it to the end of another work week. Thank God for that. Don't forget the best way to kick off the weekend after you get off of work is with me at the WYBC Feel Good Fridays Happy Hour, Bedway Cafe, 124 Elm Street, West Haven. So after work, grab your crew, come through, and let's spread those Feel Good Friday vibes. But just in case, keep track, today's date is September 18th, and taking a look at our national day calendar, it is National Tradesman Day. Today honors the men and women whose skills and hard work build this country. We're talking about the electricians, the plumbers, the masons, mechanics, carpenters, and everyone in between who ensures that buildings get built and jobs get done. Speaking of which, later this morning, I'm going to give you details about a construction job fair happening next week here in New Haven. So if you're a tradesman and you look for some work, I've got some details that you definitely want to hear about. All right, it's just after 6 o'clock, time to get into our words to wake up to, because I know somebody somewhere needs to hear this today. Here we go. Never wait until conditions are perfect to start your journey toward a goal. Starting that journey makes the conditions perfect. I'll break it down like this. There's never a time where conditions will be 100% perfect. There's always going to be something that comes up, monkey wrench, speed bump, roadblock. You just got to start that journey. Begin it anyway. When you start the journey, those conditions will fall into place and align with the universe in order to make that journey smooth. Want you to let that sink in as you ease your way out of bed today. All right, Didi's time to pump up the volume. Get this Feel Good Friday started so we can kick off the weekend. Let's do it.
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0: Hey, good morning. It's Dee Dee in the morning, and it's about to be a crazy, silly Friday.
1: Friday, ain't it though?
0: Yes, it is. We are all here on this Friday. Good morning to Trey G.
2: Hey, good morning, good morning.
0: Good morning to comedian J.J. Williamson.
3: Good morning, good morning, good morning, good people. Oh, yeah. It's Friday. It's Friday. Come on. It's the weekend, it's time to party. It's Friday. It's Friday. It's the weekend, it's time to party. Come on. JJ, what you do?
2: Hey.
3: When the weekend comes to you. Well, I'm going to get my birthday on.
0: Come on.
3: And I'm going to still get my birthday
0: Dang.
3: On. And I'm going to get my more birthday on all weekend long because it's Friday.
0: All right, he's one of those rappers who tried to put too many words in, and then it messes up the cadence.
1: Yeah,
0: it did. Yeah, it did. All right,
3: I'll beep like hell.
4: Number one. The five things you need to know right now on Dee Dee in the Morning.
0: All right, listen, it's Friday, and I saw this story, and I just have to bring it to y'all, okay? And no, nothing serious, no hardcore news on this Friday. I'm not going to kick the morning off with that. I'm going to kick it off with the story about a West Virginia woman accused of leaving her ill husband, 76, on the toilet for 19 hours.
1: Golly.
0: Did y'all hear this?
1: No.
0: This lady left her husband on the toilet for 19 hours, and it led to his death.
1: Oh, yeah, she ain't like him. She ain't like him at all.
0: Listen to what they said. They said the incident began when she placed her husband on the toilet around 3 p.m. And then they said he just sat there, and she didn't call for assistance, but he remained on the toilet from 3 p.m. to 10 a.m. the next morning.
1: She ought to go to jail.
0: The next morning, she let him stay on that toilet that long.
1: Yeah, that is cruel.
0: I know his legs went numb.
1: You know they did. You feel like TV static.
0: Thank you.
1: Yeah, she ought to be in jail.
0: All right. I just had to tell y'all, that story was tragic and it was not right.
1: Well, maybe she forgot. Maybe she's, you know, older too or something like that. So, but damn. Yeah. You can't
0: I don't
1: have
0: know
1: that
0: how old she
1: happen.
0: Is. He's 76, but either way it go, you can't leave him out there that long in the toilet.
1: Maybe she a little older. Like, let me have some grace.
0: Oh, okay, fine.
1: Have a little grace.
3: All right, well, ladies and gentlemen, man, now look, I'm not trying to have nobody holding their stomach, but this just happened. There was a roller coaster out there in Southern California where a man was on the roller coaster whose stomach wasn't acting right.
0: No.
3: And unfortunately, man, he lost his stomach.
0: We already heard a story like that. No.
3: On the ride.
0: No.
3: Where it sprayed.
0: When people in the back.
3: People in the back.
0: I'm suing him and the amusement park.
1: I know you.
3: And when they found out exactly what it was, they said everybody threw up.
1: Ew. Oh, yeah.
3: Oh, my God. It was the name of the amusement park is called Knott's Berry Farm.
0: Yep.
3: It's a roller coaster. Knott's Berry Farm, man. So, yeah, man, the man was on the roller coaster, man, and Buddha got loose.
1: Shut up, JJ.
0: Hold on a second. I was going to say, what's going on where because we saw the lady who was in that Hyrox thing, right?
3: Uh-huh, Hyrox
0: and I was just going to say, what's going on? But I forgot Cyclosporiasis has been here. We knew we had explosive diarrhea because of the lettuce.
1: Yeah.
0: So we can't be mad when folks may have gotten it out in the open. Okay, let's keep it moving.
1: Can we talk about Gail Bean real quick? She got a new show premiering on FX called The Drop. Now, it's supposed to be a spinoff of Snowfall.
0: Right.
1: So a lot of fans of Snowfall are super excited about this show. Gail Bean was sitting down doing an interview the other day, and she was speaking about segregation. She said that she feels like segregation could have lasted just a tad bit longer.
5: I do think segregation should have lasted longer so we could have a clear mindset on who we are and have a, like, set up an infrastructure that can have longevity with the black dollar.
2: That's strong.
5: I mean, I don't think it should have lasted forever, but I think we integrated too early to where we are a lost people. Like, yes, black people got to do better, but do you believe in rewarding people for doing good, for doing what they should have done?
2: Segregation just exposed a lot that we have to be better at.
1: They had a real conversation.
0: That's kind of true. I get it now what she's trying to say. Because at first I was like, wait, what? But I saw the headline.
1: Yeah, but I think she has a really good head on her shoulder. So I did give it a benefit of the doubt when I saw the headline. But I think she has a good point. I think they both intentions are in a good place. Can we also talk about this whole Robert Kraft not letting Ed Sheeran and Macklemore and this whole thing that's going on?
0: Mm-hmm.
1: Well, Macklemore got kicked off of Ed Sheeran's tour because he has support for Palestine.
0: Mm-hmm.
1: And Robert Kraft, he said, hey, listen, if he continues on your tour, you cannot come to Gillette Stadium where the Patriots play.
0: Yeah, because he said anti-Semitism, right?
1: Anti-Semitism is what they were saying. Well, Macklemore, of course, was kicked off of the tour. Mm-hmm. But Macklemore now is donating all of his tour money that he received, which is like up to $1 million. He's donating it to Gaza, is what he said.
0: Yeah.
1: Macklemore is. Now, Ed Sheeran caught a lot of flack for it, too. As
0: now
1: well.
0: He's trying to donate.
1: Yeah, Ed Sheeran donated.
0: Out of shame.
1: Yeah, and then Robert Kraft actually
0: out of shame.
1: Matched Macklemore's donation for $1 million.
0: Y'all hear what I'm saying when I say out of, I think they donated out of shame.
1: Which is probably
0: they
1: out
0: did of say shame. This has helped Macklemore. They said his popularity now has soared.
1: I saw that.
0: Like, it's gone crazy now.
1: He gained followers like a
0: right,
1: monster.
0: Right, right. Controversy know? Does that to you. People think it'll destroy you. No, controversy can help you and people start to discover you, I think.
1: True.
0: Anyway, there you go. Those are your five. We need somebody to play our $1,000 minute game. We got cash this morning at 833. Talk to Didi.
1: That's 833. 825-5233.
0: Take our free cash right now. It's Didi in the morning.
6: I'm Daryl Huckabee with Didi in the morning. Here's the latest WYBC traffic report.
7: There's southbound delays on 95 heading into exit 44. Then it slows southbound from exit 28 to exit 21. Route 8 is slow southbound heading into 95. No major delays on the other roadways so far this morning. No delays on the trains. Metro North is running on or close. I'm John Lynch with New Haven Traffic.
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0: Okay, listen. Good morning. What would you do with $1,000? Like, I'm just going to ask you right now. Good morning. It's Dee in the morning. What would you do with $1,000? We got some of that money for you right now. We're going to play our $1,000 mini game in a minute.
1: Okay? I ain't going to lie to you. At this point, fill my tank up.
0: For real.
2: I was just going to say.
1: It's going to take all of it.
0: You sure is.
2: Yeah. It's going to take all that, and you're going to have just enough to get a payday.
0: First of all, out of all the candy bars, yeah, out of all the candy bars, he gave you a payday.
2: A payday.
0: He ain't give you no Snickers.
1: That's how you know you're struggling.
0: Nah. Yeah. He ain't getting no Kit Kat.
2: Hey, look, when you open that payday, by nine of the peanuts is in the bottom.
0: And that little...
2: Shut up, man.
0: Okay. Hey, listen, we're about to play our $1,000 minute game. Before we do, according to this, they said almost 15% of American households have dirty dishes. Guess what?
3: Huh?
0: Under their one of their beds.
1: Oh, hell no.
2: Oh, hell no.
0: Y'all don't have dirty dishes under your bed?
2: Never. No.
0: Because, you know, there are some people who eat in their room, like their kids may eat in their rooms.
3: Yeah.
0: And they'll leave their dishes. My mother used to get so mad at my brothers about that.
1: I've heard teenagers do
0: it. Yeah, they do that more than anything. Yeah.
2: That's one of the reasons why I don't eat in my room, because I'd be too lazy to go back, put it in the sink. So I don't eat in my room.
0: Oh, okay.
1: That makes sense,
0: though. I'll be honest with you. I ain't got no dishes under my bed, and I'm going to tell you why, because I just use paper plates anyway.
2: Oh, damn.
0: Paper plates, god dang it. You know what I mean?
1: Like, yeah, nah.
0: So, of course. And then, but I wouldn't put it under my bed. I'm afraid of roaches and rats. When you grew up in a household with roaches, you'd be like,
1: ooh, facts. Don't let me see one.
0: Remember that time I saw one in my house last year? I lost my mind.
1: Yeah.
2: Hey, look, one time when I was little, man, you know, I did put a plate up under the bed and left it up there a couple of days. I went and got it. It was a roach up in there eating the leftovers. And he had a napkin around his neck.
1: Shut up.
0: Shut up. He looked at you and then kept going.
2: kept
0: eating.
1: What's up, JJ?
4: It's time to boss up with a bang. You got the answers. We got that ring. $1,000 all for you with the $1,000 minigame. Exclusively on Dee Dee in the Morning.
0: You ever notice that when JJ talks about the roaches at his house, every now and then, they sure had a good time.
1: They be cool as hell.
2: Real.
0: Don't they?
1: Cool as roaches.
0: They don't run. They ain't scared. They be sitting up eating at tables.
2: Well, I walked in one time. One asked me, hey, so how was last night?
1: how was the show?
0: And then what'd he do? Went back into the wall?
2: And went back into the wall.
1: You silly.
0: Oh my God.
1: So silly.
0: All right, here we go. Hi, good morning. Who's this?
5: Sin.
0: Hey, Sin.
3: I love that name.
5: Hey.
0: Hey, all right. You know, I got a friend who goes by Sin. Sin Customs.
1: Oh, Sin.
0: Well, listen, Sin, good morning to you. We have $1,000. What would you do with the money if you win it?
5: I don't know. Nothing in particular.
0: Oh, dang. I know that's right. Somebody's bills are paid up and everything.
1: Oh, that's how you know she's responsible.
0: Uh huh.
1: Sam once they got no kids
0: right.
1: out here.
0: She got bottled water
5: no,
0: at home.
5: I do.
0: Huh?
5: I do. I got kids. I do.
1: Sin say, look, I just take care of my responsibilities.
0: All right. Well, listen, let's spin this wheel and get you extra cash. Here we go.
4: DG.
6: JJ from the SIP.
4: Trey G. No bonus.
0: Damn.
1: That's all right, Sin. You're going to be the last one laughing because you're going to win this $1,000. I'm going to read you the 10 questions. If you don't know the answer, what you going to say, love?
5: Pass.
1: That's right. Say it one more time.
5: Pass.
1: That's right. That's how you say it, too. Pass.
0: Trey, love that.
1: I love it. Then we're going to spin the block, answer it again, and we got to go fast. Okay?
0: Mm-mm.
5: Okay.
1: All right, let's get paid. First question. Would you rather have free gas for a year or $250 extra a month?
5: $250 extra.
1: What would you do with the extra money you have?
5: Pay a bill.
1: There you go. What R&B singer released the album Sweet Sexy Savage in 2017?
5: Pass.
1: What TV show starred the characters Brianna, Flex, Arnaz, and Dwayne?
5: Ooh. Pass.
1: If someone's birthday is October 20th, what is their zodiac sign?
5: Scorpio.
1: Uh-uh.
5: Libra.
1: There you go. How old is former Atlanta housewife Candy Burris?
5: 45, 46, 47, 48, 49.
1: There you go, 50, there you go, there you go. How many periods are in a regulation hockey game?
5: 10, 11, 12, 1, 2, 3, 4, 5.
1: There you go, there you go. There you said it. Who on the morning show loves the movie The Fugitive, JJ or Dee Dee?
5: JJ and Dee Dee.
1: There you go. What movie is this famous line from? Mess with me and it's going to be some consequences and repercussions.
5: Player Club.
1: Nope.
5: I don't know.
1: Spell the word consequences.
0: 6 out of 10.
1: Almost got it.
0: You did good though.
1: Really good.
0: Here's what you missed. You missed this. What R&B singer released the album Sweet Sexy Savage in 2017? Kehlani.
1: Kehlani.
0: What TV show starred the characters Brianna, Flex, Arnez, and Dwayne one-on-one?
1: Mm-hmm.
0: Yeah. You were thinking, girl. We heard you thinking. Right there. What movie is the most famous line? Has the line, mess with me and it's going to be some consequences and repercussions? Life. Mm-hmm. And consequences spelled C-O-N-S-E-Q-U-E-N-C-E-S. You got 6 out of 10. You're going to get $10 every correct answer. We added up. $60.
1: All right.
2: Hey, All right. Be thankful.
0: $60 coming to you. Do me a favor. Tell everybody the show that gave you a shot at $1,000.
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6: 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Let's get a check of the roads with our latest WYBC traffic report.
7: It's stop and go as you make your way southbound on the Merritt Parkway from Route 8 down to the Black Rock Turnpike. Route 8 has some southbound delays heading into 95. 95 is heavy southbound from exit 29 down to exit 17. Metro North is running on or close. With your New Haven traffic, I'm John Lynch.
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2: Daryl Huckabee here with DD in the Morning. Let's get a check of the roads with our latest WYBC traffic report.
3: It's stop and go as you make your way southbound on 95 from exit 29 down to exit 11, then more southbound delays by exit 5. Route 8 slows southbound heading into 95. The Merritt Parkway slows southbound from Route 8 down to the Black Rock Turnpike. Metro North is on or close with your New Haven traffic. I'm John Lynch.
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0: Didi in the morning. I got to find out what's trending right now. The one man who knows would have to be Trey G. What you got, Trey?
1: Hey, we spoke about this the other day, right? That Tesla truck that drove a guy in Austin to the police station. It was supposed to be like a skit, right? Mm-hmm. Well, that was actually a real life situation with Waymo that just recently happened. They say a Waymo driverless.
0: Did you say Waymo or is it Waymo?
1: Is it Waymo?
0: I think it's Waymo.
1: I'm gonna defer
2: it's
1: to you.
2: It's Waymo. Yeah. Waymo.
0: Hey, hold on a second. Trey said Waymo.
1: I'm thinking of the radio station.
0: You sure are. Yeah. Pittsburgh.
1: Yes, indeed. Well, yeah. Look, Waymo. There was a Waymo driverless car in California that detected a gun on two young passengers it picked up and alerted the police. They say it pulled over before officers arrived and both juveniles were arrested. They said they found AR-15 style ghost gun.

0: gun on the juveniles, marijuana and mace spray on the boys. So the car is snitching now.
1: Yeah, they sure are. So as everybody want to, I love technology. I'm going to jump in. Go on and do that.
2: Yeah.
1: It's going to find out you owe child support. It's going to find out. Because once you get in, I guess it's facial recognition, right?
3: Yeah.
1: So it's going
3: to.
0: You better make sure you're legal.
1: Pay your tickets.
3: Yeah. Make sure hey, it's gonna let you know. Hey, why you ain't been to work in a week?
1: Right. You ain't MIA from work.
0: Yeah.
1: AWOL, whatever. All right. Hey, listen. Coming up, a couple went out on a date. We're gonna find out what went down. Also, play our $1,000 minute game right now at 833. Talk to Didi.
0: That's 833-825-5233.
1: It's Didi in the morning.

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1: 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Here's the latest WYBC forecast.
2: Becoming mostly sunny today with decreasing humidity. Nice day, highs near 80. Tonight, partly cloudy, cooler, 50. Tomorrow, mostly sunny, highs only in the upper 60s. Sunday, dry early, then rain becomes likely. Cool, a first alert weather day as outdoor plans will be impacted. If heavier rain materializes, the threat for flooding would increase. Highs only in the upper 60s.
0: I'm Daryl Huckabee with DD in the Morning. Here's the latest WYBC traffic report.
3: Here's some southbound delays on 91 heading into 95. Route 8 a little slow southbound heading into 95. 95 is slow southbound from exit 29 to exit 5. The Merritt Parkway is slow southbound from Route 8 to Route 7. Metro North is on or close with your New Haven traffic. I'm John Lynch.
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1: It's DD in the Morning. Happy Friday! What's up, Huck? Good morning. Let's update everybody on the news today.
0: All right, DD, it's just after 7 o'clock, and these are the top trending headlines you need to know about here in New Haven, as well as throughout Connecticut and nationally on this Feel Good Friday, September 18th. And let me start with good news for veterans and active duty service members here in Connecticut. Today you have the opportunity to connect with critical services, support, and resources at multiple locations in Connecticut as part of Veterans Stand Down 2026. Organizers expect 222 vendors at the event, creating a one-stop shop for veterans and active duty service members, as well as National Guard and Reserves. This event will take place at six different locations in Connecticut, including Rocky Hill, Bridgeport, Bristol, Danbury, Norwich, and Stamford. And some of the services that will be available will be housing assistance, legal assistance, employment and education services, as well as medical and dental screenings, personal care items, vaccinations, and lunch will be provided. For more information, you can visit the Connecticut Veterans Affairs website. Now, in the headline out of New Haven, Lighthouse Point Park is expected to reopen this morning after being closed for over a month after an August storm caused extensive damage throughout the park. In another headline out of New Haven, Mayor Justin Elliker is urging changes at Tweed New Haven Airport in response to recent alleged ICE activity there. In the headline trending nationally, here's another recall you need to know about. Pints of So Delicious dairy-free frozen dessert are being recalled because they may have small stones or other hard objects inside. And finally, from the WYBC community calendar, the construction job fair for the Whaley Avenue redevelopment is taking place next Thursday, September 24th, 3:30 p.m. to 6:30 p.m. at St. Luke's Episcopal Church, 111 Whaley Avenue, New Haven. Contractors will be available for on-the-spot interviews for over 20 trades, including concrete, masonry, carpentry, roofing, flooring, drywall, HVAC, and more. 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And for details of all of today's trending headlines, you can check out my Facebook page, Huck on Air. 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

let's get the party started. See you at the bar, you was hardly talking. That's when I knew that your heart was scarring. Friends to lovers need a part to star in. Like, wait, babe, let

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4: Hey, Reggie.
5: Hey.
6: Reggie.
4: So, Reggie, let's talk. So, you met a girl. You went on a date. Tell us all about it. First of all, how'd you guys meet and everything else? Give us all the details.
5: Oh, yeah. Well, we met on Tinder. And, we met up at, like, a bowling ring, you know, one of the main events and everything like that.
4: Uh-huh.
5: And we had a good time. And like, the next day, like, I called her and she didn't pick up. But then the next day, I texted her. She didn't answer. And she just ghosted me. I'm like, what the f*** was going on with this? I was confused.
4: All right. So let me get this straight. You met on Tinder. Did y'all talk a while before meeting up to go bowling? Or did you guys just look at each other and then 2 days later said, let's go meet and bowl?
5: No, yeah, we were talking on the phone for a little bit. And then, like, 2 days later, we went out bowling. That's pretty much how we went.
4: Uh-huh. Were you attracted to her? You guys are really, when you saw her in person, did she look like what she looked like, you know, on the app?
5: Oh, yeah. She looked fatter.
4: Excuse me?
6: You say better or fatter?
5: Fatter.
4: But did that didn't turn you off, did it?
5: No. I was like, okay, I can play with this. I like big women, but I thought the date went good.
4: All right. How many pounds extra did you think she was, like, from her picture?
5: Her profile picture looked like it was 10 pounds 10.
4: Okay. All right. So, but it still didn't turn you off. You guys go out. Did you look nice? What did you wear?
5: No, yeah. No, I dressed nice. I dressed the popper, just, you know, collared shirt, jeans, shoes, you know, just typical. Not too fascinating. Man, when I think about it, I went in for a kiss, and she, like, as I was going in, she turned her cheek.
4: Mm.
5: You know, you go in for a kiss, and then she, like, moved her lips.
6: Now, do you think you moved too fast with that kiss and everything, because it was the first night?
5: I thought I moved too slow. I was trying to get it, like, right there.
4: Damn. Yeah,
5: I was, no.
4: Well, hold on a second. Reggie, were you aggressive now? Were you being a little too aggressive?
5: I was not aggressive. I was a complete gentleman.
4: Okay. All right, everybody. We're talking to Reggie. He went on a date with a girl. They met on Tinder. They went bowling. And now she won't call him back. And he don't know what he did wrong. Nice. So you didn't wear too much cologne. You weren't talking about an ex-girlfriend, were you?
5: Yeah.
4: All right. Reggie, good luck. We've been doing this for years and years and years, and we're used to where people will call up and they'll say things like, well, no, I didn't do this and I didn't. And then all of a sudden we get the person on the line and you've done everything they claim. You claim you didn't. They'll go, oh, they did this, they did that. You said you weren't aggressive. You said, all right, we're going to call Morgan to find out what happened, because I don't know, something seems missing. You're making it seem like, you know, the only thing that was messed up was that she was 10 pounds heavier than what she thought. Are you 10 pounds heavier than what she thought? Do you look like your picture?
5: I'm a heavy set person. I don't know how she felt. I thought the date went good. I don't think I messed it up. I don't know what
4: Reggie, that voice was real high right there. You know what they say when a guy's voice gets high?
6: And I'm going to tell you now, Reggie, it's the small things that will turn a woman off. Now, y'all went bowling. Did you allow her to put the rails up when she was bowling?
5: I'm trying to win.
4: Okay. Reggie, did you put the rails up while you were bowling? Because that could be a turnoff for a woman.
6: For real.
4: All right, listen, Reggie. I'll tell you what we're going to do. We're going to call her here in just a second, everybody, and we're going to find out what happened on this date and why Morgan never called Reggie back. All right? More Dee's Day Fail on the way. It's Dee in the Morning.
7: 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Here's the latest WYBC traffic report.
8: It's pretty heavy as you make your way southbound on 95 from exit 30 down to exit 5. The Merritt Parkway is slow southbound from exit 32 down to exit 10. Route 8 has southbound delays heading into 95. Metro North is running on or close. With your New Haven traffic, I'm John Lynch.
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17: Brothers and sisters.

0: All right, so it's Dee Dee in the morning. Everybody's here. We were talking about date fail. We've got Reggie on the line. Reggie, you still there?
1: Yeah, I'm still here.
0: All right, Reg. So Reggie went on a date with a girl named Morgan. He met her on Tinder. Now, according to Reggie, he said they had a wonderful date. She did not look exactly like the picture. He said she gained maybe a little 10 pounds. He claims that he looks exactly like he did on his picture, so she couldn't have been turned off by that. Right, Reggie?
1: Okay.
0: Yeah. All right. Let's call Morgan. Reggie, we're going to call Morgan. You just be quiet, Hill. Okay? Be quiet and listen, okay?
1: All right.
0: Jesus. Reggie. Okay, here we go.
2: Hello?
0: Hi, is Morgan there?
2: Yes, is this?
0: Hey, Morgan, it's Dee Dee from the radio station and Trey G and comedian J.J. Williamson. Uh-huh. Hey, girl.
2: Hi.
0: Okay, so listen, we used to do something on the show, and we don't do it as much anymore, but called Date Fail. And so we just wanted to ask you a question because we're trying to figure out if we want to bring it back.
2: Okay.
0: And if you play along, you'll help us as a radio show. Okay, so anyway, here's the deal. You went on a date with a guy named Reggie. How'd it go?
2: Oh, Reggie was, like, cool. We had, like, a really good time, actually. I just don't think it's going to work out.
0: Really?
3: Oh, wow.
0: Why?
2: Well, he has, like, the green tech. He uses the green tech like he has an Android phone. It's like I can't be in a group chat with this man.
3: That's true. Then you can't FaceTime.
2: I feel kind of bad, though.
0: You do? You feel bad? You feel shallow?
2: I don't know. It's just... I've never dated someone who, like, can't be in a group chat.
3: I get it. Because you can't FaceTime. When you're on an iPhone, you can find out if they already seen the message and everything.
2: Mm-hmm. Okay, so see, he gets it. Like, this is, like, kind of real.
0: All right, so I got to be honest with you. I'm really tripping on this, Morgan, because I've never seen and heard of that. And I got to also tell you something. I kind of lied about something when I talked to you earlier, when I called.
3: Uh-oh.
0: I was saying that we don't do this anymore called Date Fail, but we actually do. And the guy who went on a date with you, he's on the line right now. His name is Reggie. He's on the phone. Reggie!
2: Oh, my God.
0: He wanted to know. All right, I got to tell you something. Morgan, he really liked you, and he just wanted to know why you never called. So, Reggie, you got your answer. There you go.
1: Yo. Like, Reggie, Android?
0: Reggie, I was getting ready to say, Reggie, you're taking your time to speak through that Android. I was like, is it working? Because now I kind of get her point.
1: Oh, my God. No, that's the most dumbest shit I've ever heard before in my life. In Android?
2: That was, like, so embarrassing. I never thought of this.
0: But, no, really, yeah, Morgan, you're embarrassed, but you really did say it, that you don't want to date him because he has an Android. So he wants to know, like, are you really that shallow? I mean, and I do, too. I mean, everybody, yeah.
1: Huh. That is the most shallow I've never heard. What the hell?
2: Maybe you can find someone else.
1: For an Android. What the hell is wrong with... Okay. All right. No, this is ridiculous. No.
0: No, what? You don't want to go back on a date now, Reggie, because she's...
1: No. Why would I talk to a woman?
0: But you liked her, though.
1: iPhone music.
0: Reggie, if we bought you an iPhone, would you take it?
1: Let me think about it. No.
3: So you mean to tell me because, I mean, the chemistry was great. You are not willing to make that small sacrifice and switch phones. You're going to keep the same number. The numbers will be uploaded. Man, she just want to see that blue mark come up, man.
1: Man, first is the iPhone, and then it's going to be my shoes, the way I dress. This is how it starts. Nah, that.
0: Morgan, are you still there? Or are you too busy being embarrassed?
2: No, I'm still here.
0: She's like, I can't believe I'm on the radio and this is what they're doing to me. Morgan, you wouldn't want to go out with him, though, right? If we paid for it, you don't want to go. Is that what you're saying?
2: I don't think so. I don't think we're meant to be.
0: Wow, over there, iPhone. All right. Well, we tried. Reggie, and you don't want to go out with her either. Well, I guess we got us another date fail. Okay. Hey, you know what? I know what. Reggie and Morgan, I wish you guys luck. Morgan, if you find a guy with an iPhone, call us back. And Reggie, if you go out on another date and you swipe left or right, whatever, let us know and call us back, okay?
1: Cool.
0: And I'm sorry you guys couldn't make it work. Y'all give it up for Reggie and Morgan!
3: Hey!
0: It's Dee Dee in the morning.
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5: It's pretty heavy as you make your way southbound on 95 from exit 30 down to exit 5. The Merritt Parkway is slow southbound from exit 32 down to exit 10. Route 8 has southbound delays heading into 95. Metro North is running on or close. With your New Haven traffic, I'm John Lynch.
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0: Good morning, Fairhaven and Orange. You're waking up with Dee Dee in the morning. And Daryl Huckabee on 94.3 W.

0: Hey, good morning. It's Dee Dee in the morning. I need to say something. Trey and I've had, I talked to you about this a while, didn't I?
1: What's that?
0: Guys, I went to go get me a new phone, for my side hustle, right? You know, I got a little side hustle. We'll talk about that one day. But listen, my side hustle needed a company phone, like another cell phone.
1: Yeah.
0: I go into Metro by T-Mobile.
2: Oh, hell no.
0: No, hold on, JJ. I go in because I figured I could get this quick. I don't have to do a contract?
1: Contract, none of that, yo.
0: I go in there to get me a phone at T-Mobile or whatever. And when I go in there to get my phone, the man says, would you like this nice little case to keep all of your money? It's like a wristlet thing.
1: Yeah.
0: And he hands me this wristlet thing. Okay.
1: This wristlet.
0: Okay.
2: Yeah. Okay.
0: And I can put all my credit cards, my license.
2: Credit cards, your money. Uh-huh. Yeah.
0: And then on the side, he handed me something and I thought it was like some mace.
1: Yeah.
0: Right, it has another little pouch, and it has something in it. It looks like mace, don't it? You guys see this? Okay.
1: Now, when I
0: think that I got some mace, though, that if something happens to me and they're being, I was like, "Well, thank you for some mace."
1: Mm-mm.
0: And he says, "No,
1: mm-mm.
0: That ain't mace in there."
1: At all.
0: So he goes, "Pull it out," and I said, "What is it? Guess what it is? Some tahini."
1: Ah, they gave you tahini.
2: What the hell is tahini?
0: That's like the
1: it's like a seasoning that you put on like fruit. You can put it on food too.
0: People do it on margaritas. It's, you know,
1: it's mostly like a Hispanic seasoning.
0: Right. And you put tahini sometimes even on your
1: drinks
0: and the chips.
1: Yeah, chips, alcohol.
0: Everybody likes some tahini now. It's like the big thing.
1: Yeah.
0: But they have it. I thought I was getting ready to get somebody who's going to jump me like that. I had mace. I guess I got to open this up and pour tahini in their eyes.
1: Oh, God.
2: Dang.
0: I don't know why tahini and Metro PCS, at T-Mobile, I'm trying to figure out how they go together.
1: Oh, God.
0: How does tahini and Metro by T-Mobile go together?
2: You sure there ain't no liquor?
1: No.
0: How does it go together?
1: I will say this. Metro probably has a big Hispanic community that uses their services, and it is National Hispanic Heritage Month.
0: Oh, maybe that's why.
1: And so there's a correlation.
2: They were doing it to
1: honor National.
0: I didn't understand. Yeah. So all I thought was I'm going to keep my tahini with me at all times just in case somebody jumps me. I'm going to throw this in their eye.
1: JJ, I said, oh, boy, I can't wait for Black History Month to come around.
0: What
1: man.
0: They going to have in there?
1: I can't imagine the Larrys that's going to be putting folks's
2: my
1: wristlet.
2: God.
0: It could be a tiny thing of Tabasco in here.
1: That could be.
2: I was just going to say, it could be some crystal.
0: Yeah.
2: Or hot sauce.
0: Right. Yeah. Louisiana hot sauce.
1: Yeah.
2: They're
1: going to go all out. It's going to be oxtails.
0: Okay.
2: Oxtail juice.
0: It's going to be
2: just in case you want. You can spray that on your rice.
1: With the rice.
0: You know what? Coming up, everybody. We got your hot topics on the way. It's Dee Dee in the morning.
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0: Hey, I gotta stop the song right now. I gotta get right to the hot topics. Good morning. It's Dee Dee in the morning. Everybody is here. We're gonna get into these hot topics and, we have to. Have y'all heard, what happened to a teacher that was having an affair with one of her students and why he told on her?
1: Mm-mm.
0: This is, it's disgusting and sad at the same time. Let's get into it. Here we go.
2: Hot Topics. We back on that.
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0: 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All right, you guys. So first we got to talk about Colin Kaepernick is out here. He is on a serious tour. People are interviewing. This man has really opened up. And we haven't seen him open up and talk about this since almost it happened, right?
4: Right.
1: Yeah,
4: right.
1: Pretty much. Yeah.
4: Yeah. He is all over the place at this point now. People are asking him about this whole situation between him and Jay-Z. Jay-Z, of course, took a couple shots at Colin Kaepernick during his three-day stint at Yankee Stadium, you know, during his freestyle. Well, now Colin Kaepernick is on tour for his book, and he was asked about his relationship with OJ.
5: I got a call from Jay-Z the day before that press conference. He did an interview with, I believe it was Andrew Beam, and he asked him, hey, you're doing this deal with the NFL. Have you talked to Colin? He was like, no. He called me the next day, and this, I would say, candidly, this was not the first time this has happened. Get on the phone, tells me he's done this deal. I was like, I disagree with what you're doing. You're selling the culture out to a bunch of racists. At this point, we had done all of the discovery and depositions, so we had all of the insight of the internal conversations as well. And he was like, well, the ink's dry. I can't change what you're going to do or what decision you're going to make. Just keep my name out of it. To try to minimize the work that we had done to justify the partnership with the NFL. That's the part that I was like, I don't agree with how you move as a person. Like, if you want to do a deal, that's all good, do a deal. But don't try to belittle the work that's been done and also the millions of people across the country that are doing this work. And to say we're past that work, like that's not something I'm behind.
4: Mm. Yeah, it sounds like him and Jay-Z are not on the best of terms at this point. And he not trying to hide it either. Mm. I respect that too.
0: I do too.
4: Like he is giving all the behind the scenes of how that actually like their relationship disintegrated.
0: Yeah, but you know what? You can tell it's the truth. I'm going to tell you why. Because everywhere I've seen him go has been the same story.
4: It's consistent, right?
0: It is, ain't it?
4: Yeah, he was
0: I don't know, but it makes me think about this deal. This whole deal that Jay-Z did with the NFL. Remember, Jermaine Dupri called him out on it too and said, remember?
4: Sure
0: Jermaine
4: did.
0: Dupri said supposedly or allegedly,
4: right.
0: Jay-Z was calling around telling all the other rappers don't do nothing with the NFL and then he turned around and
4: he did it, right?
0: Yeah. Took that deal and made him some money. They say you gotta be shrewd in this business, y'all. You got a lot of folks who do some shrewd things. And to be a billionaire, I just saw this somewhere. You gotta do some stepping on some heads and things, they said, to be a billionaire. You ain't necessarily the nicest thing.
4: But damn, Jay.
1: Damn, man.
0: We saw a billionaire try to stop a little performer from performing at his damn stadium. Okay? You see how they use their power?
4: We saw a billionaire chase a woman down the hallway and assault her too.
0: Sure did and got away with it and buried it.
4: Yeah.
0: So they done did some things that ain't necessarily very scrupulous, say. Or
4: 100%.
0: On the above, they doing things with their money and wielding power, right?
4: 100%.
0: The other thing we got to talk about, Funky Dineva. They say Funky Dineva. You know, I like him. I watch him on his, I started watching on YouTube.
4: Yeah.
0: He's good.
4: Yeah. Well, now Funky Dineva is reading, Vinton Jones, Rep Vinton Jones. That is the person, one of the people who honored Chris Brown the other night, at the show in Dallas. You know, they had the, R&B tour in Dallas and they gave him a Texas award, basically. Well, Funky Dineva is pretty much saying that Vinton Jones caved so fast and so hard and they are going in.
6: Vinton Jones, this was a situation where we were all, and even I was celebrating you on my show last night. You know, you were openly gay, HIV positive, black man. And I'm here to tell you, the way you folded so easy over some social media comments, you one week as you probably was so gung-ho, you probably called everybody in your phone and told them, oh, I'm finna be able to say, you thought it was a great idea to go out there and get all those eyeballs on you. And the moment some people got on social media and started running their damn mouth and complaining, the first thing you did was ran your gay ass, your sissy fad, your weak punk sissy soft ass over there, the Don Lemon show, backpedaling and popping. And I know that we are not in a position for me to be telling somebody not to vote for your old Reginald Bell Johnson, Carl Winslow looking ass. But if I was in a position and if America was in a position for us to tell people to not vote for your big fat Ozempic knee and ass, then I would tell them don't vote for that fat Shoney's eating ass bitch. Cause that's what you is, you fat hoe.
4: Oh God!
0: Ouch!
1: Oh my God! Let me tell you, he would look. I don't even want fucking Deneva to even know me,
0: right? Yeah, dang
1: I'm scared of that. I don't want him to talk about me.
0: I didn't know he was gonna, as they would say, drag him for filth.
4: Yeah, I'm talking about he went.
1: Oh my God!
0: Well, damn, I didn't know it was that bad. I didn't see that part.
4: Fucking Deneva act like Vincent Jones did something to him personally,
0: right?
1: Did he though?
0: Ouch! I feel bad.
1: He must have stood him up or something.
0: Well, all right.
4: My God.
0: That's crazy. Okay, then finally, everyone, finally, I just got to tell you this story. Anybody seen the story of a Florida teacher was reportedly arrested after a former student accused her of having an inappropriate relationship with him while he was still a student? Mm. The case sparked outrage online, especially after the student allegedly confronted her with a brutal statement. You guys want to hear what he said?
4: What?
0: He said her something game was weak.
4: Oh, God. Not her something game.
0: He reported her over her performance.
4: Mm-mm.
0: He said, I wasn't going to say anything at first, but like, if you're risking it all for this moment, and your game is nothing but teeth.
4: Uh-uh.
0: You don't deserve to be teaching, he said.
1: God. Oh, wow.
0: And he told on her.
4: I guess he said she only give good knowledge in the classroom.
0: All righty. Out of Florida, there you go.
4: Oh, God.
1: Yeah.
0: All right. Hey, everybody. Coming up, we got to talk about your current boyfriend or girlfriend getting a little too comfortable with their ex. That's on the way. It's Dee Dee in the Morning.
3: 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Here's what you can expect on your commute to work with our latest WYBC traffic report.
7: It's heavy on 95 both ways at exit 44. Then it slows southbound from exit 29 down to exit 5. The Merritt Parkway stop and goes southbound from exit 32 down to exit 8. Metro North is running on or close. With your New Haven traffic, I'm John Lynch.
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4: Good Friday morning. It is September 18th, 2026. Didi in the Morning. 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All right. 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
4: All right.
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4: All righty. Trey G, what's trending?
8: Hey, so Chris Brown is trending. He's not letting all of this Jasmine Crockett, Vinton Jones drama get to him. It looks like anymore, at least. He actually posted his oldest baby, Royalty Brown. You know, that was his firstborn.
4: Yeah.
8: He posted a nice little message to her on Instagram and said, "My baby growing up on me, so proud of everything you are. My first blessing that changed my life." So Chris Brown honoring his firstborn. She like 12 years old at this point. I didn't realize she was that grown.
4: Mm-hmm.
8: But shouts out to Royalty Brown.
4: Ain't she the one? They said that was what broke up him and Karrueche.
8: Oh, really?
4: Yeah, that was Karrueche's friend that he ended up getting pregnant. And that's what she was like,
8: I didn't realize that. Okay. Yeah,
4: that's why they said allegedly. If I remember back in the day,
8: probably so. So
4: that's
8: much
4: what it
8: happened,
4: was.
8: Man.
4: Yeah, that's why Karrueche was like, "I'm out. You got my friend pregnant?"
8: Yeah.
4: All right. Hey, listen, coming up, you guys, we got to have a conversation, all right? We got to have a conversation about you, your man or woman, and their baby daddy and baby mama. That's on the way. It's Didi in the Morning.

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1: All right, it's DD in the Morning. 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So here's the latest WYBC forecast.
2: Becoming mostly sunny today with decreasing humidity. Nice day, highs near 80. Tonight, partly cloudy, cooler, 50. Tomorrow, mostly sunny, highs only in the upper 60s. Sunday, dry early, then rain becomes likely. Cool, a first alert weather day as outdoor plans will be impacted. If heavier rain materializes, the threat for flooding would increase. Highs only in the upper 60s.
0: 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Time to check our latest WYBC traffic report.
3: It's heavy on 95 both ways at exit 44. Then it slows southbound from exit 29 down to exit 5. The Merritt Parkway stop and goes southbound from exit 32 down to exit 8. Metro North is running on or close. With your New Haven traffic, I'm John Lynch.
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1: It's DD in the Morning. Happy Friday! All right, so Daryl Huckabee is standing by. What's up, Huck?
0: Hey, Didi, what's happening? It's just after 8 o'clock, and it's that time of year again. 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Good luck.

0: Good morning. Dee Dee in the morning. Trey G's here. Also, comedian JJ Williamson. Appreciate you listening. All right. I gotta tell you, you know, I'm addicted to social media, and I found out, JJ, I got the same algorithm as Trey G.
1: I promise you.
0: Cause I'll look at something and I'll see that he had already liked it.
1: Yeah.
0: And, you know, I'll put mine, he'll see I liked it or something. I'm like, God dang, we like the same. So we follow the same thing. But we were sitting here and we were talking about this the other day. And just now we were talking about off the air. And I don't know if anybody saw this, but there was a guy. Is he a comedian or something they say, or some guy? I just know.
1: I know he's a social media like influencer.
0: Yeah.
1: But he basically, he was riding around and he was filming himself and he just so happened to run up on his baby mama.
0: Yeah.
1: And I don't know if she's going through a hard time, whatever it is, but, he brought her some food. And I thought that was very interesting in the video.
0: Because his current girl was driving the car.
1: She was the one driving the car. Mm-hmm. And it's like you bringing your ex some food while your current girl
0: is in the car
1: with you driving the car. It seemed kind of weird.
0: And so a lot of people thought it was so great that he did that, right? You saw people going, oh, that's so great. But then other people, because now she's facing backlash.
1: Right.
0: Other people are saying you could tell that his current girlfriend wasn't feeling that.
1: Mm.
0: And so everybody was, you know, they made a big deal about it. First, everybody loved what he was doing. Now online, you're seeing a backlash about his current girlfriend.
1: Aye.
0: And so it got us. I just want to ask this then, because, you know, I don't have no kids. I don't have no baby daddies or anything, but I know I got a sister that does.
1: Uh-huh.
0: I got some friends that do.
1: Now, how you know that woman want her man referred to as baby daddy? It could be her ex, her child's father. True. She might not want him referred to like that.
0: She refers to him as baby daddy.
1: Oh, well, never mind. Go on.
0: Okay, thanks. Anyway. Okay.
1: Hey, go on.
2: I mean,
0: right. Okay, so whatever. Baby's father, however title you want, it still is the same thing.
1: Sure.
0: All right. I'm curious about this, though, because that girl, a lot of people say she was disrespectful. Clearly, she must not have liked that her man is still caring for his baby mom.
1: For his
0: like
1: ex,
0: that.
1: Right?
0: No matter what. And this woman is going through hard times.
1: Right.
0: You can tell his baby mom is going through hard times. He's got a heart. His girlfriend don't.
2: she don't.
1: She like, damn that woman.
0: Right. So I want to know this. If you're listening and your baby father, baby daddy, baby mother, whatever title you give her, whoever are they, whatever you give them that title. I want to know this though. If you're currently in a relationship or married, is there something that you or they do that you find is disrespectful if they have contact with that baby father or baby mama? Do you get what I'm saying?
1: Yeah. I've dated a girl before who had a really strong and like good relationship with her child's father. And it didn't necessarily make me uncomfortable until kind of the same situation. I found out that he was coming over getting food.
0: Mm-mm.
1: Yeah. You see what I'm saying?
0: Mm-mm.
1: At that point, now it's like, okay, well, first of all, why do I have to find that out?
0: Right.
1: Second of all, like, why are y'all still doing it? You know? So that can be kind of, it can be kind of weird. It can be kind of disrespectful.
0: Okay. Well, that's what we want to know this morning. Okay. If you're in a relationship, all right, if you're in a relationship right now, does your partner do something with their baby mama, baby daddy that you think is disrespectful? Let us know. And you can remain anonymous. You can remain anonymous. I mean, it could be something like, ladies, you're messing around and your dude, you look up and he's out there paying a bill for one of his baby moms and you like, wait a minute.
1: Yeah, nah.
0: You can't be paying bills now.
1: Yeah. Or they laid up on the phone together.
0: Right.
1: All times of the day.
0: Hell no.
1: They got a text thread going on.
0: And then they sit there and tell you, but we talking about the kids.
1: Yeah. Nah, it's too many laughing emojis.
0: Then they tell you they talking about, oh, hell no.
1: It's too many laughing emojis. I'm looking over your shoulder right now. Why
2: well,
1: you laughing?
2: If you talk about the kid, why are you laying on the couch like that?
0: And smiling?
2: And smiling.
1: You stupid.
2: Why your hands in your shorts?
0: And you just talking to your baby mama about the kids.
1: About the kids.
2: Yeah.
0: That's what we want to know. Is your partner doing something with their baby mama or baby daddy and you find it to be disrespectful?
1: Mm.
0: And you've never said nothing to them though. And maybe you have.
1: Mm.
0: But it's something that you find disrespectful and you want to get it off your chest this morning. You can call us and let us know. We're ready to hear this, all right? Maybe we can help you, all right? So call us at 833. Talk to Dee Dee.
1: That's 833-825-5233.
0: Finding out if your partner is talking to their baby mama, baby daddy, and you know something disrespectful in this, but you can't put your finger on it. Let us know. It's Dee Dee in the morning.
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4: There's delays on 95 southbound at exit 44. Then it slows southbound from exit 30 to exit 5. Route 8 slows southbound heading into 95. 91 slows southbound heading into 95. The Merritt Parkway is stop and go southbound from the Black Rock Turnpike down past Route 7. Northbound delays heading into Route 8. Metro North is on or close. I'm John Lynch with New Haven traffic.
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0: Trey G, also comedian JJ Williamson. So this morning, you know, Trey and I were talking about, we saw this on social media, and it was a guy riding around looking for his baby moms. I guess, is she on drugs or something, Trey?
1: Something like that. She was going through a hard time, for sure, you could tell.
0: Yeah, and so he was trying to find her to feed her with his current girlfriend in the car. Take a listen.
2: Right there, that's all right.
3: Kiki! What's up, girl? What's up, baby? You got it?
2: Get the food.
3: Here you go, baby. You got something to eat. You got some food, baby? Yeah. You want this chicken? The fish. I got you a fish plate. Fish plate. Show it to her. For real, fish plate. It's fish. It's real fish. Real, yeah, it's great. It's real fish. For real. Look at, check it out. That's some spanking. Check it out. That's it, girl.
0: And then, so he stopped by to do that, right? Girlfriend is in the front seat. She's driving him around, but some people say she reluctantly handed that plate over. Everybody was like, that's disrespectful, blah, blah, blah, blah, blah. So it got us to wondering the same thing. If you're in a relationship right now, does your partner do something you think is disrespectful with their baby mom or baby father? Let us know right now. Good morning. Who's this?
4: This is Riri.
0: Riri. All right, come on, Riri. Is your partner doing something you think is disrespectful with their baby moms or something?
4: Yeah, so recently I found out that the baby moms and him still basically kind of live together.
0: No.
4: No. Dang. Right.
0: Wait a minute. How long y'all been messing around or talking to each other? Like, what's up?
4: For like a year now. But it's like, basically, when I asked her about it, she was like, you know, if only you knew how many females reached out to me to join the club. So I don't know. Like, his thing is, oh, I have my own room upstairs and it's only for the girls, but she, you know,
1: so
4: she's
1: is that
4: ready
1: the-
4: to take me to child support if I leave, and her mom's threatening to not let me see the kids and, you know, I don't know. It's kind of weird to me.
0: Yeah, duh. I'm
1: do
0: with you.
1: Do you believe it? Like, do you believe that there's nothing going on and he's just there for the kids?
4: I mean, honestly, kind of because of how much he's with me.
0: Oh, okay.
4: Like, I don't know how that could possibly be a relationship.
1: Yeah.
4: But I don't know what's going on. And when I reached out to figure it out, like, to her, she just said, basically, stop calling my phone and welcome to the club.
0: Damn.
1: So I don't know. Not welcome
0: yikes.
1: To the club.
0: Yeah, right?
1: Hey, she
0: damn. Okay.
1: Nah, she
0: sure is.
1: Well,
0: all right. Let us know what happens on that situation, all right? But thank you for calling. Yeah. We appreciate you. Hey, good morning. Who's this?
5: Man. Anonymous.
0: That's anonymous, y'all. I love it. All right. Anonymous. your partner. Is your partner doing something? What? Their baby mama you think is disrespectful?
5: He was, but I was very vocal about it, and it came to a stop. It was one of them situations basically where the baby can't even talk, but she always want to call saying the baby got something to say. That baby can't say nothing. You got something to say. You just come and said, no, we not doing
0: that. Hold on a second. Anonymous. She said the baby got something to say and the baby got on and said, I got.
5: Yeah.
0: Okay.
5: It was one of them situations and I was like, we not doing that. No. She don't like me now because I did it all that, but she'll be all right. She'll get over it.
1: I ain't gonna lie to you. Anonymous sound like she snatched the phone real quick.
0: I know it.
6: Boy.
5: It did.
6: I love you. They just got the screen fixed.
0: Yeah.
1: It got a little loose.
5: Almost broke my finger.
0: I love you, Anonymous. You almost broke my finger. Thank you for your call. We appreciate you. Hey, good morning. Who's this?
7: This is Brittany.
0: Oh, I can tell. Hey, you pause. You can create a different name if you'd like.
1: That's a club
7: that's
1: name.
7: What's about to happen.
0: All right. That's her club name, Brittany.
1: That's a club name.
0: All right, girl. Listen. Yes. So here's the deal. We try to figure this out. Do you have a partner and he did something that is disrespectful, you think, like with his baby moms or something?
7: So I think in this particular case, we're feeding the lady. Something had happened to her. Her drink was laced in the past. So she's kind of like, now, you know, like mentally challenged on the street. So that was his reason. I think for something like that, I think that's righteous.
0: Right.
7: Or even like my co-parent, he sent, if there was a barbecue, something going on, he has sent food to my home, you know, with my kid for everybody
0: sweet.
7: Or for me, you know,
0: that's
7: as
0: sweet.
7: Well. So I think that's okay. But just to be dry, treating lunches and, you know, things of that nature is a no-go.
0: Can I tell you something I love about you, Anonymous? You're so sweet with yours. You said that, and the co-parent, baby, the co-parent, huh?
7: The co-parent, absolutely.
1: I can also tell my algorithm, DD algorithm, and your algorithm the same.
0: Because
1: she's on the deal.
0: All right, so here's the deal. We're talking about this situation. Yeah, we saw it online. People are now going in on the girlfriend. So we want to know this. Does your partner, if you're in a relationship, does your partner do something that you think, you know, with their baby mom, baby father, that you think is disrespectful? Do they? Let us know right now at 833. Talk to Dee Dee.
1: That's 833-825-5233.
0: It's Dee Dee in the morning.
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0: Good morning, New Hallville and West Haven. 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

0: All right, so good morning, Didi in the morning, along with Trey G and comedian JJ Williamson. And so Trey and I got the same algorithm, we were saying, and we saw a story, and there was a guy, and he was riding around, and his baby mom's, I think, fell on hard time. I think they said somebody put something in her drink or something
1: like that. Something like that.
0: And so she's on the streets, and he was trying to help her get food. Take a listen.
2: Right there, that's all right.
3: Kiki!
2: What's up, girl? What's up, baby? You got it? Get a food. Here you go, baby. Give us something to eat. Give us some. You got food back there? You want this chicken? The fish. I got you a fish plate. Fish plate. Show it to her. For real, fish plate. It's fish.
0: And so
2: it's
0: you hear him, fish. Right? He and his girlfriend is driving him around.
1: Right.
0: And he finds her and he hands her the plate to his girlfriend. The girlfriend hands it to the baby mom.
1: To the woman, yeah.
0: And a lot of people are like, you can tell that they said the girlfriend didn't like that. Now it went viral where they talking about her now.
1: Yeah. But the internet going internet all day long.
0: Don't
1: you
0: gotta
1: keep that in mind.
4: Yeah, they are.
0: Yeah. Now they like, okay, she's this.
1: But it can be an awkward situation though when you are in a relationship with somebody and they that close and have that good of a relationship with they ex. Mm-hmm. You know what I'm saying?
0: So
1: it can get awkward.
0: So we want to know this, everyone. This morning, if you are in a relationship and your partner has a baby mom, a baby daddy, something like that, a co-parent, let's put it that way, as somebody corrected me, a co-parent, we want to know, what do you think? Are they doing something disrespectful with that co-parent? Is there something they're doing that you find it to be disrespectful with a co-parent? Let us know right now. Good morning. Who's this?
5: Good morning. This is Janae.
0: Hey, Janae.
1: Nay.
0: All right. So, Janae. Janae, are you in a relationship right now? Currently, are you in a relationship?
5: I am.
0: And does he have a baby mom?
5: So, yes. So, he has a baby mom, right? But the relationship is very fresh, and I'm about to escape.
0: Why? She said escape.
1: Not yet for real.
4: Damn.
5: So, the situation is, it's a very fresh relationship, and I always ask, like, hey, how's the relationship with you and your child's mother, right? Mm-hmm. I always want to know up front. And I don't like anyone to talk bad about the mother of their child or tell me anything bad because that's who you decided to lay down and have a kid with. So I don't want to hear anything negative about the woman, right? But what strange to me is she lives in a different state, and every time she comes into town, she lives with him during the stay. Like, she don't get her own hotel. She don't get her own, like, Airbnb. It's like she stays with him and the baby for a week. So he is the primary custodial parent, right? So shout out to him, right, for stepping in the father role, you know, and being the caretaker of his child while the mom is getting herself together. But it's just weird to me that when she comes into town, she has to stay with you for
1: Days. I ain't gonna lie, that's kind of strange. It's kind of strange.
5: You know what I mean? That's a red flag, right? And then when it happens, it's like he fake an argument. And it'd be like the smallest, dumbest things like, oh, you're trying to play in my face. Okay.
0: So how long y'all been messing around? Y'all been dating?
5: 6 months.
0: Oh, yeah. You about to escape.
5: So, like, for me, it's already a red flag.
1: Now, that's why you're trying to escape from Alcatraz. I see what's going on. I see what's happening.
0: That's some Alcatraz ass. I'm sorry.
4: Matter of fact, don't feel your car and go on ride out.
0: Y'all
5: had me that situation along. Gotta go.
0: All right. Hey, Anonymous, thank you for your call. We appreciate you. Hey, good morning. Who's this?
6: Hi, this is Danielle. I'm a two-sided person. I believe there's not everybody does the same thing. And I think everybody's different. If it were me, because I also remember in the video, he did mention that someone had slipped something in her drink and it changed her life forever. Now, if I was in that position, I would have been okay with that. It would have said a lot about his character to me. And I would have been fine with that. As far as her, I can't speak on her. I don't know her.
1: I'm not
6: one to judge.
1: Of course.
6: But I've been in a situation to where I got even into a relationship and he still had heart for his ex-wife. He lost his wife, his ex-wife to cancer. And they had 5 children together and I made sure to celebrate those children's mother so they kept her memory alive. So I think everybody's a little different. It takes a village.
1: That's real.
6: And in the Black community, one thing about us is we are always for separation and division when it comes to each other, and we're always competing.
1: Come on,
6: and I feel like people in today's time need a lot of love, a lot of support and encouragement. And his daughter was in the back seat.
0: That made her
6: happy.
0: Yeah, I agree.
1: Danielle had to get that word off her spirit.
0: That's beautiful. You know what? And you have a wonderful... let me try to talk like her. You have a wonderful... calming voice.
3: You trying, Lord.
6: Thank
0: and
6: you.
0: It's very beautiful and girly and like womanly and just, I like
3: you
0: it.
3: Try.
4: I mean, it sounds like she's a dispatcher.
0: Yeah, but it's just so calm.
1: I feel like we should all reach this.
0: Even her laugh.
4: 911, what is your emergency?
3: Shut up.
0: Listen to her laugh.
3: Oh, it's so subdued.
0: It's sexy. Like, go get it, girl. All right. Thank you for your call.
3: It's all demure.
0: Thank you. I like it. I know, right? We appreciate all the calls this morning. We ran out of time because we were enjoying her voice.
3: Thanks.
0: But if you couldn't reach me this morning, you couldn't get through on the phone lines, find me at DD in the morning.
7: You're waking up with DD in the morning
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7: 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You just don't.

0: Hey, good morning. I got to stop everything right now. What a beautiful morning today, right?
1: Yes, indeed.
0: And it's going to be a great day because it's the weekend.
1: Baby.
0: Yes, it is. On this Friday, I got Trey G with me, also comedian J.J. Williamson. Let's get to the hot topics because, boy, Candy Burris' ex-husband, Todd Tucker, is mad now. She done made him mad. Did y'all hear what she did? Let's go.
2: Situations get sticky.
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0: 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So the first thing we got to talk about is your petty and your very baby acting president.
1: Mm.
0: He acts like a kid that has a tantrum. Do y'all hear that he said, because you know he's mad they took his name off of the Kennedy Center, right? They're saying,
1: right,
0: no,
1: right,
0: you don't need to be on the key. Your name, out of all the president came after JFK, you want your name on it? So now, you know, they said he was mad that he bulldozed and tore up all the trees around it. He got mad and cut them all down.
1: Yeah,
0: right?
1: Because
0: they are mad.
1: Yeah.
0: Now he's saying, if you don't put his name on it, he's tearing this whole thing down, y'all. This is crazy. Listen.
4: Tonight, growing concern over this image. President Trump seen through the window of Air Force One reviewing a large poster with words in bold that appeared to say, Kennedy Center demolished. We asked the White House if the president actually wanted cameras to capture that image, and they would not say. Earlier, when pressed by our Karen Travers, the president threatening that if his own name doesn't go up on the memorial to President John F. Kennedy, he would tear the whole thing down.
5: For me to get involved and to take that on long term and to carry it or to raise money to carry it, I think that the Trump administration should certainly have recognition. Because frankly, if we don't do that, it's going to close. It'll end up being ripped down.
4: Tonight, lawmakers anguished at the notion Trump could tear the building down. Republicans saying this shouldn't be Trump's focus with the midterm elections just 47 days away.
0: Mm-hmm. They were like, what you worried about this? You got a war. They said Americans, 70-something% of Americans realize he doesn't know how to get out of this war.
1: Mm-hmm.
0: He's got the lowest approval ratings we've ever seen. They said gas prices, inflation. And when he said the Trump administration needs to be on that building.
1: Right.
0: No, not on that building. Maybe the garbage building over here. The sanitation building.
1: Yeah,
0: that sanitation building.
1: Because they ain't did
6: or nothing. The truck.
0: Right.
1: They haven't did anything about the war at the pumps.
0: No.
1: At this
0: nothing.
1: Point.
0: What we talking about here, Trump, huh?
1: Prices whooping,
0: it's crazy.
1: I tell you.
0: Is it crazy though?
1: Yeah.
0: This guy's crazy. He's delusional. All right, let's move on. T.I., let's talk about him.
1: Yep. So T.I. basically is coming out and he is on Instagram saying that the game has kind of been watered down by streamers, the rap game that he is. And I think he make a kind of good point.
7: And I'm talking about all streamers around the entire industry. It's 150,000 songs being pushed onto streaming platforms a day. Mm. And just 12 months ago, it was only 60.
1: Amen.
7: So what the... They don't give a damn if you retire, you retire. It's going to be somebody else falling that slot, man. You know what I mean? It's almost like if the Lakers or you know, what's your favorite basketball team?
8: Warriors.
7: If they were just to open up the door, they would open up the door to the arena and say, everybody who want to play basketball, bring your ass on down. Got a uniform for you.
8: Right.
7: If you had done went through Little League, middle school, high school, college, got drafted, you done did all that work, and now a just walk straight from the liquor store in here and get a uniform. Would you still want to play? I just looked at the statistics. Now, do you understand?
0: Mm.
1: Yeah.
0: So what is he really saying? That all of these folks ain't talented enough and shouldn't be there?
1: I think the labels, I think that's part of it. But I also think the labels rely on the streamers so much.
0: Uh-huh.
1: And anybody could be a streamer
0: right. Nowadays. Right.
1: You know, it doesn't take really a whole lot of, you know, talent or exclusivity to be a streamer. Anybody could be a streamer. So, but the labels rely on these streamers to push the rappers.
0: Right.
1: But it's like, why? What's the point and purpose?
0: Yeah.
1: Streaming's so watered down.
0: I gotta admit, I feel like streaming like I do about podcasts.
1: Why?
0: Because everybody can get one. Everybody, it's the same thing he's saying about streamers, the same thing I feel about with podcasts and things. Everybody can get one. Anybody can get a mic and talk.
1: Sure.
0: It's hard for me sometimes to listen to some because when you've been trained professionally,
1: right,
0: it's hard to listen.
1: Right. Right.
0: But some of y'all got good focus when you listen.
1: Streamers do have a lot of power though, especially in the music industry.
0: They do.
1: They can make or break a record these days.
0: Finally, Todd Tucker. Let's talk about him.
1: Yep. Todd is speaking out about this whole Candy situation. You know, he has a new movie coming out. In the movie trailer, he was talking to Peter about Candy and Todd having, you know, threesomes throughout their marriage, which is something that Candy kind of has been pretty open about, I felt like, during the Real Housewives days. Well, she came out, said she didn't appreciate him talking about it, and now Todd is responding. responding.
3: You watched the scene? I was real chill. It wasn't like I hyped it.
6: Mm-hmm.
3: It was a normal conversation. Like, yo, that's real. Yeah, man, we did it the route.
6: So do you feel like you disrespected Candy by doing that scene for her to put out the response that she did through people?
3: I'm going to tell you this. Look at the comments. People are like, yo, Candy, you were candy-coated nights. Like, we can't go private now when you were so...
6: But she was candy-coated nights before you
3: came. That's what you're saying. She was before and throughout, right? I never did interviews. This is the first time I ever spoke. I've never been up here talking to y'all.
8: No, never.
3: Okay, so she spoke about threesomes throughout.
1: Which I thought she did.
0: And she spoke on the Real Housewives reunion on the show. That's how we knew about the sex dungeon. And then she kissed Portia.
1: Yeah. So, why you say it so matter of fact?
0: Because that's all the stuff we were hearing about allegedly. I don't put a ledge on everything, but I could have swore with my eyes and ears I saw it on the Real Housewives.
1: From her mouth.
0: Right.
1: Is what it seemed like.
0: I saw somebody online

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1: I'm Daryl Huckabee with DD in the morning. Here's the latest WYBC traffic report.
2: There's some southbound delays on 95 by exit 44. Then it slows southbound from exit 27 to exit 5. Some northbound delays by route 7. Route 8 slows southbound heading into 95. The Merritt Parkway has southbound delays by route 7. Metro North is on or close. With your New Haven traffic, I'm John Lynch.
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0: All right, it is a Friday. It's Dee Dee in the Morning. Oh, real quick, I got to tell you, join us on the One Voyage Cruise. I've been telling y'all all about it. One Voyage Cruise is going down. It's going down October 26th through the 1st. You got enough time to get on board. When I tell you, it's a lot of folks on there, from T.I. to Keith Sweat to Rick Ross to LaToya Luckett to Anthony Anderson, Cedric the Entertainer, Wycliffe, Jean, Mekhi Pfeiffer, Dio.

0: Hughley, the Ricky Smiley show, our show. Right. And that means you need to be on this thing.
1: It's gonna be crazy.
0: Hey, this one voyage crew gonna be rocking.
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0: Don't it? 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
1: Hey, can we talk about Shaq real quick? I think between like Shaquille O'Neal and Snoop Dogg, a couple other people out there too, they just be completing side missions at this point. Shaq just became an honorary FBI special agent after joining 265 law enforcement officials at the FBI National Academy graduation. So, shouts out to Shaquille O'Neal. He also made a joke when he was giving his speech and said that some of the graduates are going to be doing the same thing as him going undercover.
0: Mm.
1: I say, Shaq ain't going undercover no damn where. Why y'all make him an honorary FBI agent?
0: Well, because everybody that's working for them should be honorary. You ever seen Cash Patel and what he's capable of? Okay. Hey, listen, we're going to play our $1,000 mini game right now. You answer 10 questions correctly and win the cash at 833-TALK-TO-DEDE.
1: That's 833-825-5233.
0: It's DEDE in the morning.

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1: Hey, it's DD in the Morning. And we just want to make sure that your weather game is on point, everybody. So check out the latest WYBC forecast right now. Here we go.
2: Becoming mostly sunny today with decreasing humidity. Nice day, highs near 80. Tonight, partly cloudy, cooler, 50. Tomorrow, mostly sunny, highs only in the upper 60s. Sunday, dry early, then rain becomes likely. Cool, a first alert weather day as outdoor plans will be impacted. If heavier rain materializes, the threat for flooding would increase. Highs only in the upper 60s.
0: 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Let's get a check on the roads with our latest WYBC traffic report.
3: Here's the latest on 95 southbound at exit 44. Then it slows southbound from exit 29 to exit 23. More southbound delays from exit 15 to exit 5. Route 8 slows southbound heading into 95. The Merritt Parkway has southbound delays by Route 7. Metro North is on or close. With your New Haven traffic, I'm John Lynch.
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0: 94.3 WYBC, the rhythm of the city. I'm Daryl Huckabee with DD in the Morning on a feel-good Friday. You know, we're always keeping you connected to what's happening in the community. And in Bridgeport tomorrow, a huge event. Black Wall Street Bridgeport is happening, and joining us today to talk all about it is the founder, El Dorado. Morning, sir. How you doing?
6: Good morning, brother. Happy Friday, everybody, man. Thanks for having me.
0: No doubt, no doubt. So Black Wall Street Bridgeport started in 2014, so that's over 10 years ago, 12 going on 12 years now.
6: Yeah, man. I can't believe it's been 12 years. I wanted to do something for my birthday. My birthday is August 14th, so I told my friends after reading this book called The Death of a Promised Land, I talked about the original Black Wall Street in Tulsa, Oklahoma, that I wanted to reenact that, see what that looks like and bring it to the community, man. And we had about 40 vendors that day. Robert Kennedy, rest in peace. He allowed us to use his parking lot to recreate all the vendors going around. And it was such a success, man. People were like, yo, man, you need to do this more often. So this is our 32nd event since 2014. And over 950 vendors have participated in and around Connecticut, man. So it's just been a blessing. Shout out to New Haven, man. They've been doing a great job within their Black Wall Street Fest. Shout out to that whole team, man. The talented people over there. We just do ours on a smaller scale. We really pride ourselves on a for us, by us movement. So we don't really ask for anything outside of what we're trying to do in the community. So Bridgeport, we really try to stay away from the politics of it and just keep it in-house. And that's what we've been doing for the last 12 years.
0: Well, that's a great way to celebrate your birthday. A great concept to pay homage to history out in Tulsa, Oklahoma. Now, let's talk about the details of the event. It's happening tomorrow, 1 p.m. to 5 p.m. Hall Neighborhood House, 52 George Pipkin Way.
6: Yeah, 52 George Pipkin Way. Shout out to Hall Neighborhood House. They've been hosting us the last 6 years. They allowed us to use their parking lot, very big parking lot, parking all the way around. So, yeah, we have about 70 vendors participating tomorrow. We have those that are in health and wellness, fitness, accessories, jewelry. We have a couple of authors there, a couple of children vendors there. And we have a lot of people who just, they've been with us since day one, since 2014, that they come for the love. You know, a lot of people may come and may not buy things, but they'll get their card or their info, and then they'll buy things later on. And that's what's keeping the spirit of Black Wall Street Bridgeport alive. So I think after this particular event, over 1,000 different vendors would have participated since 2014. So we're happy about that.
0: And you have vendors from all across the state of Connecticut. Any people come outside from outside of Connecticut?
6: Yeah, we've had vendors as far as Texas. This is back in maybe 2018 when we hosted at Mount Airy Baptist Church. We had a couple of vendors from Texas, one from New Orleans. And they've come up and they just really enjoyed it. They stayed a weekend, made connections. We have about maybe 12 vendors who participated, who stopped their 9 to 5 and actually became entrepreneurs. A few of them, one of them sells candles. She was listed on the Housewives of, I want to say, Orange County a couple years ago. We have Mugger's Merrill, who makes a alternative barbecue sauce, has his product in over about 13 stores. There's a whole variety of different people who have used this platform to, you know, walk away from their regular 9 to 5. So that's one thing that keeps us going. That's one thing that we are trying to inspire everybody else to do.
0: Now, if you're just joining us, we're talking to El Dorado. He is the founder of Black Wall Street Bridgeport. It's happening tomorrow, 1 p.m. to 5 p.m. Hall Neighborhood House, 52 George Pimkin Way in Bridgeport. Congrats on your success and, you know, your continued success. 14 years or 12 years is a great momentum in terms of that type of event. You know, I grew up in a black business. My parents were black business owners here in New Haven back in the day. So, you know, I know the importance of supporting small black businesses and keeping that, you know, heritage alive that started back in Tulsa, Oklahoma. So kudos to you and all the people that helped you put this together, because I know it takes a team to put an event like this together. So kudos
6: I definitely want to shout you out. Big brother Juan Castillo. Juan Castillo has always been a supporter of not just Black Wall Street for everything that I've done. I used to work in New Haven. So I used to work at, before it was Amistad Academy. Now it's Achievement First. And I also worked at Domus Academy off of LSE Grosso. So New Haven is still a part of me. I have a lot of great memories in New Haven. I love New Haven. I miss Kevin Seafood. I'm mad that they're not there no more. But shout out to them because they supported me too when I was doing Black Wall Street up there. A lot of people, I'm going to forget some names. I can't even think of one of my main men up there in New Haven. I can't think of it. He helped me out. But anyway, yeah, New Haven still has a hold on my heart. And we love when they come down and visit us, just like they love when Bridgeport come out and visit them. Man, it'd be nice to have a really big collab, like a Black Wall Street Connecticut, where we can also involve Hartford. Because there's also Black Wall Street Norwalk and Stanford. So maybe sometime in the near future, we could just have a big old Black Wall Street. And New Haven pretty much has a space for it, so maybe we can collab with them and get it going.
0: Well, that sounds good. El Dorado, founder of Black Wall Street Bridgeport. Again, it's happening tomorrow, 1 p.m. to 5 p.m., All Neighborhood House, 52 George Pimkin Way. Appreciate you joining us, brother. Now I'm definitely going to make a stop through tomorrow and check you out.
6: I appreciate you, man. I look forward to seeing you. Everybody else, peace out.
0: No doubt. I'm Darryl Huckabee with DD in the Morning on 94.3 WYBC.

0: Good morning. It's Dee Dee in the morning. I need some help. JJ and Trey.
1: Okay.
0: You know, I'm not a big football fan. Like, I like football, right? I mean,
1: right.
0: I'm more of a basketball fan, right? You know what I mean? Like, when I say a fan, see, football, I understand. I like the teams. I like to watch it, but I'm not invested in a lot of their players. And about to,
1: what kind of hell is that?
0: Jalen Hurts, Odell Beckham Jr. and some good looking men. Okay.
2: That sounds like a woman.
0: And Dak Prescott too. Okay. But listen, guys. So I'm looking at something online. It's called Front Office Sports, came up on my timeline, right?
2: Right.
0: And it said, I said, what is this? It said hotel prices hit $4,400 LSU at Ole Miss. And I said, what's going on with this game? Ain't this college?
2: Damn.
1: This is college. Now, Lane Kiffin, who is the head coach at LSU, used to be the head coach at Ole Miss.
0: Okay.
1: He was the head coach at Ole Miss. No, now he left Ole Miss where he turned Ole Miss team into a powerhouse.
0: Okay.
1: He left Ole Miss to go to LSU, pretty much chasing the bag.
0: Okay. Wait. Well, hold on. How much did he get then? Cause you said he's chasing. He got a lot of money.
1: He got a huge contract with LSU. I mean, I think he's making maybe like 13, 14 million a year.
0: What was he making over at Ole Miss?
1: Probably about nine.
0: Million to about 14 million.
1: To 14
0: I'm
1: going to
0: chase that bag too.
2: Yeah.
1: And then LSU is a bigger powerhouse than Ole Miss. So he chased the bag. Now LSU was trying to get some of these former players that decided to go leave the pros to come back to play in college.
2: Wow.
1: Man, so it's a big controversy
0: Wait, so the coach is making all this money that left Ole Miss.
2: Cheating.
0: He went to LSU. He was one of the ones who wanted to get these players because they were saying you could come back and play again. So you get some of these professionals to come back and play on his team so he can mollywop every other team.
1: Right. Every mollywop. Well, I mean, yeah. And so now, you know, LSU is pretty much like the only team that's agreeing to do this.
2: Right.
1: Everybody else say, no, we don't want nobody from the NFL.
0: Uh-huh.
1: Y'all gonna have to go stay in college. I mean, stay in the NFL or just go get your job.
0: Okay.
1: You declare to go to the NFL. You can't come back.
2: Mm-hmm. Right. Right.
0: Okay.
2: LSU said, nah, y'all can come here.
0: See, I ain't mad at that. If you still of age and you capable.
2: Nah, that's not
0: fair. Why not?
1: That's not fair.
0: Why not?
2: Pro experience. What do you mean, why not?
0: How long they been playing pro? I thought they didn't make it.
2: What you mean? No, they made it.
0: For how long?
2: They just didn't keep it.
0: How long they stay?
2: It doesn't matter.
0: No, it does.
2: Once you get that experience and that training and that
0: insight. Because that meant that you weren't ready. If you couldn't make it in the NFL, that meant you weren't ready. Come on back. Go back to school, get your education, and start having fun, and get back into playing.
1: No, you're supposed to at least go to the practice squad or try to find you another team.
2: Yo, at least.
1: You can't be 24 playing with these 17-year-old kids.
2: No, facts. You're going to hurt somebody out there.
1: You're going to hurt somebody out there. So, like you said. And
0: well,
1: you
0: hold on a second. If I go back to school, right, and let's say I didn't finish, and I'm 32 and decide I want to go back to school, I can't be on the student union. Mm-hmm. I can't hang out. I can't pledge. I can't do nothing because I'm 32.
2: Now, you can do all that now, but don't get out here and try to stick me.
1: Hit me, man. Come on, man.
2: As a 17, 18-year-old.
1: How you going to hit me and you the same age as my dad?
2: Right.
1: Man, so this game is going to be humongous.
0: Well, they say tomorrow. It is. Tickets, I mean, not tickets, but just getting hotel rooms.
1: Hotel.
2: Yeah.
1: And, please keep in mind, Oxford, Mississippi is a very small community. Man, they biggest hotel might be a Hampton Inn.
2: Oh, that stadium gonna be packed.
1: It's gonna be packed.
2: It's gonna be wild.
1: So a Hampton Inn is, they are charging these folks over $4,000 to stay at a damn Hampton Inn.
0: Oh, yeah, that's a lot.
2: It's gonna look like Usher and Chris Brown concert in that damn football.
1: Oh my God.
2: It's
1: people in their seats right now.
2: Stop it.
0: Damn. Damn. Okay, this is gonna be, and it's televised?
1: Jeez. Televised, 6:30.
0: 6:30 on where?
1: 6:30. Oh, it's going to be on ESPN.
0: All right. Y'all going to make me watch this now. Hold up.
2: I might tap me into it.
0: I know it.
2: I might tap me into it.
0: Yeah, there's a lot of interesting information going on. All right, y'all. Yeah. Well, we'll be watching it all on ESPN. It's Dee Dee in the morning.
3: 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Let's get a check of the roads with our latest WYBC traffic report.
4: Here's southbound delays on Route 8 heading into 95. The Mayor Parkway slows southbound into Route 8. Some southbound delays by Route 7. 95 is slows southbound by Route 8. More southbound delays from exit 15 down to exit 5. Metro North is on or close. With your New Haven traffic, I'm John Lynch.
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0: Good morning, Quinnipiac in North Haven. 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

0: about to give away $1,000 to you. Our $1,000 minute game, we're about to play it here in just a second, but I got to ask Trey G and JJ a question. How often do you guys replace, or do you have a shower curtain at home?
1: Oh, yeah.
0: Yeah. You have a shower curtain?
1: I have an extra one for when I want to replace it just on the fly.
0: Damn. He said, I got an extra one just laying around.
1: Yeah. It's still in the package and everything.
0: Damn. I know it. That's responsible. Out of everything, you'd be like, I don't need extra water. I don't need
2: extra towels, right. Socks,
0: right.
2: Extra shower curtain.
0: That's what I'm talking about. JJ.
2: I got the same one.
0: What? You got the same shower curtain? How often do you change it?
2: I just wash it.
1: Oh, wow. I ain't never seen one. Is it cloth?
2: Yeah, I wash mine.
0: Damn, he got a nice cloth on.
1: Right, because it can't be no
2: paper.
0: We got to tell you something. If you have a cloth one, you supposed to have a liner behind it, sir.
2: I ain't got no cloth one.
0: All right, then, we don't understand. Okay, listen.
1: They said you should do it.
0: According to this, they said experts say you should replace the shower curtain in your home every year.
1: Every year?
0: Yeah, they say
2: every year.
0: Yeah.
2: I could see a year.
1: Year?
0: Yeah.
1: Oh, no.
2: Yeah, I'm gonna replace my, shower curtain and the hooks, cause my three hooks, cause
1: big facts.
2: Three of them hooks, they gone. Yes. I don't know why. Are you missing?
0: Is either the first one or the last one?
1: It's always their first one for sure.
0: The first, cause you be,
1: I ain't gonna lie, that last one be hanging on. It's the first one, and then it's the second one, or the middle one. It's that middle one too.
2: And then why do when you slide it open, try to slide it back, it get jammed up. Them hooks get jammed up.
1: I can't stand it, bro.
2: And
1: as soon as they start ripping, it's time to get a new one.
0: Yeah,
1: I hate it.
0: They say every year you should change your shower curtain. Let's get into our game. Here we go.
3: Want a grand? Get it done in 60 seconds.
4: 60 seconds.
3: A minute to win it with the $1,000 minute game. Aditi in the morning.
0: I just gotta say something. I want everybody to know something. This is the kind of things that, I realize our show, we will talk about anything. Hold on a second. We just found some interest in the shower curtain. But guess what? Yeah. You learn something new because they say you have to change it every year.
1: 100%.
0: Trey changes his every month.
1: But I know y'all talking about the curtain like the decoration. The decoration can stay up. I ain't worried about that.
0: Okay, but the liner you have to change. Yeah, because that one gets mold and mildew.
1: Get
0: and
1: dirty, boy.
0: Yeah. Okay.
1: I ain't worried about you.
0: All right, let's see. Hi, good morning. Who is this?
5: Good morning. My name is Edwin.
0: Hey, Edwin.
1: Edwin.
5: Hey, how you doing, DD?
0: Love it. Edwin.
1: Edwin sound like he on the road, boy.
0: Yeah.
2: There you go.
5: Yeah, man. I'm a truck driver, man.
1: He sound like...
0: Are you? What kind of truck?
5: I'm in a box truck today. I got my Class A, though.
0: Oh, I wanted to hear him. You make that sound. I like when the truck be...
1: He might still have a good home. Edwin, let me ask you this. Do you got a headset on right now?
5: Yes, sir.
1: I knew it.
5: Free, sir.
1: Boy, they be having them hands-free real headsets on too, man.
2: Don't they though? You ain't lying.
0: Hold on a second. I love you. Oh, I love his laugh. That laugh is, boy. Hey, can you do me one more favor again, Edwin? I'm sorry. I know it's silly. Hit that horn one more time, Edwin.
1: He gave you a 2-for-1, and the horn.
0: He did, that laugh. All right, let's spin the wheel and give him some cash, because I'm going to end up having him just laugh all day. Let's go.
6: DJ. JJ from the SIP.
7: Trey G. Trey G.
6: $10 bonus.
1: I.E., I'm going to read you the 10 questions. If you don't know the answer, big dog, what you going to say?
5: Fast.
1: That's right. Then we're going to spin the block, answer it again, and we got to go fast, okay?
5: Tempo.
1: All right, let's get paid. Tempo. Would you rather have free gas for a year or $250 extra dollars a month?
5: Free gas a year.
1: What would you do with the extra money you save?
5: Spend it on my daughters.
1: What R&B singer released the album Sweet Sexy Savage in 2017?
5: Pass.
1: What TV show starred the characters Brianna, Flix, Arnaz, and Dwayne?
5: Pass.
1: If someone's birthday is October 20th, what is their zodiac sign?
5: Pass.
1: How old is former ATL housewife Candy Burris?
5: Is it 1, 2, 3, 4, 5, 6, 7, 8.
1: Who on the morning show loves the movie The Fugitive, JJ or DD?
5: DD.
1: How many periods are in a regulation hockey game?
5: 4.
1: Three. There you go. What famous line is this movie from? Mess with me and it's going to be consequences and repercussions.
5: My life.
1: There you go. Spell the word consequences.
5: Yeah. I couldn't hear you.
1: Spell the word consequences.
0: Okay.
1: That's all right.
0: How many did he get?
1: Ooh.
5: Five.
1: He said five.
0: Which one did he, let me see, did he get the TV show that starred the characters, Brianna?
1: No, didn't get that one.
0: Did he get, if somebody's birthday is October
1: 20? Did not get that one.
0: Okay.
1: The housewife one did not get that one.
0: Okay.
1: How many periods he did get that one?
0: Okay. He got four. He got four.
1: Yeah, there you go.
0: Okay. I thought it was me because I was like, all right. Hey, Edwin, you got four. You got four out of 10. All right. 4 out of 10. You missed this one. R&B singer released the album Sweet Sexy Savage. Kehlani, what TV show starred the characters Brianna Flex, Arnaz, and Dwayne one-on-one? If somebody's birthday is October 20th, they're a Libra. Let me see. What else did you miss? You missed this one. How old is former ATL housewife Candy Burr? She's 48.
1: Mm-hmm.
0: Who on the morning show? Love, yeah. We should give him that. Well.
1: I mean, we could give it to him.
0: Cause I do like it. I gotta be honest with you. That's, okay. We give you that one. All right. And then consequences. Consequences. You got 5 out of 10. You're gonna get $10 every question. Okay. We added up. It's $50, but he got an extra. You got $60 coming
1: $60.
0: To you.
1: $60.
2: Hey, be thankful.
0: Do me a favor. Yeah, tell everybody the show that gave you a shot at $1,000.
5: Didi, in the morning.
0: Okay.
1: Is that right?
4: I'm Daryl Huckabee with Didi in the morning. Here's the latest WYBC traffic report.
7: Southbound delays on Route 8 heading into 95. 95 is slow southbound from exit 29 to exit 21. Then more southbound delays from exit 13 to exit 5. The Merritt Parkway is slow southbound by Route 7. Metro North is on or close. With your New Haven traffic, I'm John Lynch.
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0: Hey, good morning. It's Didi in the morning, and we're all here. And, you know, one of the things I love doing on the show is putting the spotlight on, you know, minority-owned businesses, small businesses all over the country, right? Doing that. And we were calling it our small business spotlight. But Trey G said, Oh, no. These ain't nothing small about these businesses. What are they?
1: Come on, they way more than that. They strong business spotlight.
0: There it is, our strong business spotlight.
1: Yes, indeed.
0: Y'all, please welcome Mr. James Luke from Flip Seal.
1: All right.
0: Good morning.
2: Hey, good morning.
0: I'm hearing a little bit about Flip Seal, and I need you to tell me a little bit more about it. It's a disposable cleaning and hygiene mitt.
1: Mm.
0: And I think you gave me one a long time ago. Or somebody gave me something similar. Okay, let me see.
2: So right here is a mitt.
0: Oh, it's a mitt.
2: Yeah, so you can clean yourself with it. You can clean your bathrooms. You can clean your car. I got videos on my Facebook. I saw somebody clean that bathtub.
0: Really?
1: So
2: Once you get done with it, you hold your piss, you bottle it up, and you flip it over, and it turns into a disposable bag. So everything that you clean with it goes in the trash bag.
0: Oh, wow. Come on now.
1: I ain't gonna lie to me. You had me so when you said you clean your car with it. I need that in my life.
0: So it's universal. The mitt can be used with anything, whether you want to do it on your body, to your car, to the whatever, to your floors.
1: Wow.
0: Right. Wow.
1: James, what inspired the idea for this? Was it just like you were looking for a towel one day and then you couldn't find one? So you said, you know what? I'm going to just create some.
2: So the crazy thing about it is I was sitting in my truck and I was just waiting. I was doing some orders, like Walmart orders. And something, I don't think I can say God sent it to me. Something came to the top of my head and I was on my phone. I was like, I went to chat and I said, chat, this is what I'm thinking about right now. So it just hit my brain and it came up with a picture for me. And they came up with this mitt, and I would say, hey, let me send this to my family. And we talked about it in the group message. They said, man, this is a great deal.
1: I love it.
2: And I thought of this February, and I'm here now.
0: All right, hold on.
2: Remember God.
0: All right, so this is, you thought of that in February.
2: Yes.
0: How'd you get the mitt manufactured? You did ChatGPT again?
2: I went through AI. I said, hey, how can I find
1: a
2: way to make it? I went through everywhere. I went across seas to talk to some China manufacturer. I said, hey, this is what I need. And I talked to like 10 different
0: ones. Wait a minute. You went overseas?
1: Wow.
2: I talked to him through the app.
0: Oh, okay. I thought you were going to say, my God.
1: Yeah, that's dedication.
0: Yeah, but I forgot. You don't have to go no. Nowadays, we all connected through these phones. Good for you. Thanks. So wait, can I tell you something that's so interesting, James? I read something a while ago and they said with ChatGPT, a lot of millionaires are going to be made.
1: Yeah.
0: We just got to have the idea. And if we take it to there, it'll give us that idea.
1: 100%. Yeah.
0: That's great for you though. I love that.
1: Love how you leverage it.
0: All right. So now what? I mean, do you need, you know, is it open? Where is it available? How can people get Flip Seal?
2: So right now I'm not full in manufacturing yet because I'm waiting for funding. I'm trying to build up fund. I got a GoFund. And then right now, buying across seas is a little expensive, trying to get it on the ship. So I'm thinking about $30,000 right now.
0: Okay.
2: I'm working with R&L engineer here in Albany. And we're working on trying to see how much it would cost to build a machine also so I can start the first manufacturer here and create jobs here in Albany, Georgia.
1: Oh, wow.
0: All right. Let me just say, you know what?
1: This done turned into a little Shark Tank episode.
0: Come on. Here we go. It's Didi's dope Shark Tank.
1: Yeah.
0: Here's what's going on. He's looking for some seed money.
1: Come on.
0: He needs some help. He's looking for investors, and that's what it is because he has a great idea. You have a great idea, and you just gave me a great idea for the show.
1: Yeah.
0: We're going to continue to do this. Hey,
1: big
0: listen.
1: Facts.
0: And this is how y'all guys get to be a part of the brainstorming session that I'm having right now live on the radio. We're going to continue to do that because guess what? I need to help as many entrepreneurs that I can, right? We all do, right? So here's the deal. You said you have a GoFundMe. And first of all, how can people see Flip Seal? Do you have an Instagram page?
1: Right.
0: Do you have something where they can find out more information? Because if they want to invest, they need to know what it looks like, what you just showed us, and what it's capable of. Do you have that?
2: Yes. You can go to my website. It's flipsealclean.life.
0: Oh, wow.
2: If you scroll up to the bottom of the web page, it got all my links, Facebook, Instagram, TikToks, and it got the GoFundMe link on there.
0: Okay. So it's called what? Flip Seal?
2: FlipSealClean.life.
1: Okay.
0: Okay.
1: Ooh, I like the designs too.
0: FlipSealClean.life, everybody. All right. He's saying you have a GoFundMe. What is the GoFundMe?
2: The GoFundMe is Help James Launch Flip Seal.
0: Help James Launch Flip Seal. Go to the GoFundMe and go look at this so you can see if you want to fund him because he needs some help, but he got a great idea.
1: I even see on the website, there's a widget where you can invest or partner with Flip Seal as well. Is that right, James?
2: Yes, sir.
1: Yes, indeed, man. I love it.
0: You know what, James?
1: Get your little
0: Luke.
1: 10 pack. Come
0: James
1: on, James
0: Luke. James Luke got a serious, he got a serious idea that I think could really, really work, everybody, but he is looking for somebody to invest, right?
1: Yeah.
0: So again, it's, Didi's Dope Shark Tank this morning. and so if you can please help, Mr. James, please do so.
1: Yeah.
0: FlipSealClean.life. That is the website. And you said the GoFundMe is GoFund James FlipSeal?
2: Yes.
0: GoFund James. Flip seal, and make sure y'all can help this man out.
1: And I ain't gonna lie, it's stories like this that shows the benefits of AI.
0: Uh-huh,
1: that show the benefits of ChatGPT. This is what we need to be using it for. Kudos to you, James.
0: Yeah, I like it.
1: Kudos to you.
0: I like it. James, Flip Seal, I love it. Thank you for coming on the show. Clap it up for Mr. James. Look!
1: All right.
0: It's Didi in the morning.
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0: I like this song, but I got to stop everything right now and get to our last look at our hot topics. Good morning. It's Dee Dee in the morning. Trey G's with me, also comedian J.J. Williamson, and you. Let's get right into the hot topics, though, because did you hear what Chris Rock said? You know, I didn't know there was something called black famous. Well, let me stop lying. I did.
1: Y'all about to say, come on.
0: We know there's a difference in black famous and white famous. He breaks it down. If you didn't know, let's get into it.
2: Situations get sticky.
3: It's getting sticky, sticky, sticky.
2: Hot topics.
0: Hold on a second.
2: Only on Dee Dee in the morning.
0: Trey wouldn't let me lie at all. JJ. I said, I ain't never tried to play like, you know, innocent. Oh my God, I've never heard of black famous. He's like, yes, you have. He looked me in my face. He was like, stop.
1: Come on, fool.
0: All right, fine. Anyway, before we get to that and what Chris Rock said, we got to talk about Chicago Mayor Brandon Johnson. The other day I saw this. I've been wanting to play this. I feel like for days and days and days. Did y'all see where he had to check somebody who said something and called someone an illegal alien? And he was like, nah. Take a listen.
4: So he's coming to our attention through our cultural sources, Mr. Mayor, that you're supposed to have filed a report on spending on illegal aliens in Chicago with the White House by now. What's happening with that? What has happened with that?
5: We don't have illegal aliens. Yeah. I don't know if that's from some sort of sci-fi message that you wish you've had. Well, listen, the legal term for my people were slaves. You want me to use that term too? So look, let's just get the language right. We're talking about undocumented individuals that are human beings. The last thing that I'm going to do is accept the type of racist, nasty language to describe human beings.
0: Did he go there?
1: No.
0: Did that mayor go there? He was like, no, we're going to stop that right now. Yeah. You are not calling them illegal aliens.
1: I'm talking about ate that reporter up.
0: Didn't he? Didn't he? Oh, I love it. All right. Shouts out to Chicago Mayor Brandon Johnson on that one.
1: He made a good point, too. Some language I think we use today we think is like, okay, but it can be kind of offensive.
0: Right.
1: And I wouldn't want to be called no illegal alien to my face. I tell you that.
0: I want an alien. How'd I be? Well.
1: Yeah.
0: I mean, I have alien blood in me, though, so I'm okay. Hey, listen. Really.
1: That's exactly why, right?
0: All right, fine. Let's talk about this. Jocelyn Hernandez was on Shannon Sharp.
1: Oh, God. She got a heck of a personality. I think we forget how good of a personality Jocelyn has because we don't see her every night on Love & Hip Hop. But she was sitting down with Shannon Sharp talking about her old thing, Stevie J and Faith Evans, right? They had a little situationship going on for a little while there. And she had some not so nice things to say about Faith.
6: Well, I remember one time we went to California, him and I went to California, and we went to her house.
1: What?
6: Just to do music.
7: Oh, yeah.
6: Right?
7: Yeah.
6: And that's the thing. I never really truly cared to see what was in my face.
1: Mm-hmm.
6: Maybe because I didn't give a fuck, right?
7: Right.
6: But, honey, within the week, that lady was texting me. She f*** him and everything. She shot out.

0: psychotic. Let him have that cigarette. Thank you. Please. Bye bye, both of y'all.
1: That cigarette.
2: Dang. Yes, indeed.
1: Boom, boom.
2: That meow.
1: Cigarette, that cigarette meow.
2: That cigarette meow. That's so foul, bro. But you almost get like a little bit of Cardi B for whatever reason from Jocelyn Hernandez.
1: Yeah, I hear it. Yeah. That cigarette one is good. Okay. I know Faith. You think Faith's going to say something? Faith Evans going to say anything?
2: If she don't have it all there like Jocelyn say, then yes.
1: Okay.
2: Then absolutely all right. Yes.
1: Finally, can we talk about Chris Rock, who explains what being black, you know, black famous really is. Take a listen.
3: Ghetto famous is this. Like, explain what ghetto famous is to you. So, a movie like New Jack City makes $45, $50 million, right? But 90% of black people have seen it.
4: Yes, right.
3: So, like, there's a particular audience that you're a superstar.
4: That's right. Yeah.
3: That's ghetto famous. So it was like, depending on what part of town I was in,
4: right?
3: I was like Chalamet. You know what I mean?
1: That is hilarious, ain't it? Ain't it interesting though?
2: 100%.
1: That he is saying there's a difference in ghetto famous, and I agree with that.
2: That's a real thing,
1: ain't it? Yeah. Ain't it?
2: I don't know how many non-melanated people have seen Soul Plane, but I bet it's not as many melanated.
1: But guess
2: people.
1: What else? You have different factions now and pockets of fame. You have people who are famous in the streaming era. You have people who are famous on social media.
2: Yep.
1: You have people who are famous in TV, right?
5: Mm-hmm. I'm famous on certain streets where I'm from.
1: All right,
5: there's
1: that's
5: certain
1: it.
5: Streets.
1: That's right. So there it is. There it is. Different levels to fame. Hey, listen, coming over here to shut the show down next. It's Dee Dee in the Morning.
6: I'm Daryl Huckabee with Dee Dee in the Morning. Here's the latest WYBC traffic report.
7: There's some delays on 95 southbound by Route 8. Some more southbound delays from exit 15 down through exit 5. On Route 8, there's construction going on the southbound side from exit 22 to exit 17. Then there's some delays southbound heading into 95. Metro North is on or close. With your New Haven traffic, I'm John Lynch.
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3: Hey, it's DD in the Morning. 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

0: love it. Have a great weekend. It's Dee Dee in the morning. All right, so Daryl Huckabee is standing by. What's up, Huck?
1: All right, Dee Dee, time to close out with a recap of what we learned here in New Haven, as well as throughout Connecticut and nationally on this Feel Good Friday, September 18th. Now, the first thing we learned is that veterans and active duty service members have an opportunity today to connect with critical services, support, and resources at multiple locations in Connecticut as part of Veterans Stand Down 2026. For more info, log on to the Connecticut Veteran Affairs website. Now, in New Haven, we learned that Lighthouse Point Park is reopening this morning after being closed for over a month due to storm damage that occurred back in August. Also out of New Haven, we learned Mayor Justin Elliker is urging changes at Tweed New Haven Airport, including preferential parking to ICE after recent activity there. Now, for details on these stories and everything we learned today, check out my Facebook page, Huck on Air. Make sure you stay connected and stay informed. All right, Diddy, time to tap into our morning show birthday club, and let me start with a belated happy birthday shout out to Mr. Jim Barber. Celebrating today is Mary Ware, a.k.a. Mimi. She's a nurse that used to do ear piercings on Saturdays at Unique Boutique back in the day. And also celebrating today, we've got Tanya Sutton, Derek Newton, Lisa Enkinoki, Tanya Tanner, Shonda Johnson, Trey John, and my man, Darnell Pullen Williams. He used to be my morning show co-host back in the 90s on WNHC. Happy birthday, Darnell. Here's a happy early birthday shout out to a few people celebrating over the weekend. Troy Troop Marshall, my good friend Renee McNeil, got Nicole Oskowski, and Kathy Garrett. Now, if you look for a place to celebrate your birthday today, you can join me at the WYBC Feel Good Fridays Happy Hour, Bedway Cafe, 124 Elm Street, West Haven. Now, up next, you got the workforce with a double dose of Juan Castillo, filling in for Juan the Carpet. Don't forget at 12 noon and 3 o'clock, you got the next Arts Television and Appliance Go Anywhere Getaway keyword. So until we talk again later this afternoon at Feel Good Friday's Happy Hour, enjoy your day. And as always, maintain positive thoughts and spread only positive vibes. 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But above all, keep God first.
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0: 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All right, if you're the ninth text person who texts me at 203-562-9430, you're going to win a pair of tickets. 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So text me to 203-562-9430. And the ninth person, you got these tickets. All right? It's going to be a great show. Stay with us. 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

0: 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Oh, yeah. 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Text the word. We will tell you if you are going to qualify. Yeah, we give you the flight and hotel. It's all on us, so get to packing, all right? Make sure you're checking me out at 12 o'clock. Yeah. Brownstone on the other side. Stick around.
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9: 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All right. 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
1: 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Stick around. What we got? We got DeVito right here, right now with Falls.

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0: like it. I like it. Right. No bigotry, no doubt. Mm-hmm. Yeah. Black Street Productions. Mm-hmm. We out, we out, ride. Mm-hmm. We out, we out, we
1: out. Oh, yeah. We're moving and we're grooving on a fantastic Friday. It is the Rhythm of the City, 94.3 WYBC. I'm Juan Castillo, sitting in for Juan the Coppage. Now, you know, YBC and D'Amato Seafood wants to treat you and a friend to a free lunch with Juan the Coppage. 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You and Wanda could be enjoying lunch together courtesy of D'Amato Seafood at 423 Whaley Avenue in New Haven. On the other side, got Chris Brown and Jocelyn Brown. Stay with us.
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brand new, like the whip. 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Maybe nine average. 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

0: 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It's the rhythm of the city, of course. 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You got to, you know, just uplift our young people, especially when they're doing well, all right? That's what I'm talking about. Stay with us. Ella May and Thames just around the corner.
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0: you, El DeBarge and Faith Evans. It is 94.3 WYBC, the rhythm of the city. I'm staying here. Yeah, I'm here all day. 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

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Good luck. And of course, big thanks to Arts Television and Appliance in North Haven. Let's continue the jam. Here's Usher.

sophisticated funk. I live on Don Perignon, caviar filet mignon, and you can best believe that funk. Here's what I'm

0: It is 94.3 WYBC, the rhythm of the city. That was Tina Marie with Square Bits on a fantastic Friday. One Castillo in the building. Now, don't forget the DJ Platinum's All Black Day Party is happening Saturday, October 3rd from 3 to 7 at the Club Vendome, 102 Hamilton Street in New Haven. 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We got Rihanna and Jay Don and the Rude Boys just ahead. Stick around.
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0: It is 94.3 WYBC, the rhythm of the city. All right, it's time for the WYBC birthday showers from Birthday Club. My cousin, Otis James Jr., happy birthday. Kia Emery Garrison, happy birthday to you. Also, Dolores Sovereign, happy birthday. Ernestine T-Rock Abels, happy birthday. Also, Maya Ange is celebrating a birthday. Greg Cox, happy birthday. She said Cohen Stovall, happy birthday. Kenny Hamber, happy birthday to you, my brother. Troy Troop Marshall, happy birthday. And Clementine Johnson, happy birthday to you. Well, we got ahead. We got Al Marie, Chris Brown, and Anita Baker. Stick and stay. It's YBC.
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0: That's his art.
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1: Nimble.
0: What?
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Now make sure you check me out October 3rd. 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And I'll also get you information on getting yourself a table to celebrate your birthday. That's what I'm talking about. Right back in the mix with Coffee Toast is WYBC.

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1: 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Now you've been checking out the WYBC Commercial Free Drive at 5 with my brother DJ Platinum, yours truly on the MIC. Straight ahead, we got Mariah the Scientist, Aaliyah, Chris Brown, and Jeff Redd. So don't go anywhere. Keep it where you got.
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0: 9 to midnight. Have a wonderful weekend. Peace. I'm out of here.
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It's 94.3. It's WYBC. It is Friday night, 7 to 9 o'clock. So you know what that mean, my people. It's the F to the R-Y, D to the A-E, Friday. Happy Friday. It's the F to the R-Y, D to the A-E, Friday. Happy Friday, my people. What's poppin'? What's good out there, man? It's Friday. Y'all, and listen, man, summer's

0: Jack Frost is on his way back. You feel me? What's good, my doggies and doggats? It feels so good to be up here, man. I'm gonna tell you something right now. You know what else feels good? Week one in the books, man. Giants got their first victory. You feel me? Shout out my New York G-men. You feel me? We starting the season off right, man. It's been years since we came down the field, scored a touchdown, opening drive, man. We feeling good about ourselves this year, man. So shout out my Giants, man. Shout out the whole Elm City that's riding and checking in with me tonight, man. You on I-95, man. You on 15. You on 84. You on 91. You on Whaley. You on Dixwell. You on Whitney. You on Grand Avenue. You rocking with your boy, man. It's your boy, the Magnificent One, man. It's Majesty, guys. What's good? What's popping? We know, y'all know what we do. We play that good music, classic music, throwback music, digging in the crate music. And shout out to 94.3 WIBC for being the number one radio show in the, I ain't gonna say the nation, in the state of CT, man. We number one, man. We number one, man. We the number one radio station, guys. You heard me. Do your research. Google it. Look around, man. Stop playing, man. While y'all looking that up to see if I'm capping, don't go nowhere, man. I'm coming back with some commercial-free music, some R&B. I got a little classic hip-hop. Y'all know what's going on, man. Stick around when I go pay these bills, man. It's the rhythm of the city. It's your boy.
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It's the rhythm of the city. It's WYBC. It's 94.3. I hope y'all enjoying yourselves tonight, because I truly am. I love being up here with my peoples, man. It's all about the Friday night dance party. And it's all about pick a city, anywhere in the U.S. that you want to go to, and you're going. It's just that simple. 94.3 WYBC Arts Television and Appliance. 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Just text the word TELL, and you can be going wherever you want. That's it. It's just that simple. Flight and hotel is on us. So get packing, man.

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